hits in 2026, Sandy June's Southern King, and Lee Thomas's Pretty Woman of Mine, Seth Kandin is making his mark as a solo artist with his latest release. You can catch Seth live August 15th with Susan Hickman at the Galveston County Fairgrounds in Hitchcock, where he'll be having fun with this week's number 9, Down by the River. Throw

0: Coming in at number 8 is Curtis Grimes. Known for his traditional country sound and authentic storytelling, Curtis brings us his newest song that captures the grit, resilience, and quiet pride of those that live the cowboy way of life. Here's Curtis Grimes with this week's number 8, That's What Cowboys Do.
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0: It's Dan's Time in Texas, brought to you by Joey Bob Veterans. 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
0: Welcome back to Dance Time in Texas. It's time for my hit pick of the week. This week's hit pick comes from a Fort Worth band called the Neon Prophets, who felt the authentic, gritty, fiddle-driven sound of the dance halls was fading away. So, they wrote a song about preserving that honky-tonk culture and brought back the spirit of traditional 90 country. Sit back and enjoy my hit pick of the week, Something About Neon.

now, back to the countdown. Coming in at number 7 this week, it's The Great Divide with the title track from their newest album. Inspired by watching his dad experience the loss of his mom, Mike McClure wrote a powerful song about the pain of losing a loved one and the emotional journey of learning how to let go. With heartfelt storytelling and the signature sound that made them the uncles of Red Dirt Music, here's The Great Divide with this week's number 7, Hard Time Moving.

From Dallas, Texas, with their signature blend of Southern Soul and Country Blues, it's Prophets and Outlaws with their song about appreciating someone for who they truly are and celebrating the kind of love that feels real. A soulful reminder to slow down, enjoy the moment, and recognize the beauty in the person right in front of you. This week's number 6, Beautiful You.

0: Hey, y'all, this is DJ Mike. 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
0: Welcome back to Dance Time in Texas. This week's featured artist, Tiana Campbell. A small-town girl from East Texas, she spent her childhood singing in her room, her daddy's pickup truck, and at church. Music was truly a family affair. Her mom was a singer and the piano player, her dad was a sound man, and her brother played drums at their home church. After high school, Tiana got married, started a family, and put music on hold. Years later, she realized something was missing. At 35 years old, she stepped out in faith and wrote her first song, beginning a new chapter in discovering the purpose music had always held in her life. From her East Texas roots to the Texas country music scene, Tiana Campbell brings a unique blend of heartfelt storytelling, faith, and that authentic country sound. Her songs remind us that it's never too late to follow your dreams. Tiana Campbell, welcome to Dance Time in Texas.
2: Thank you so much for having me. Love this show.
0: For folks who might be hearing about you for the first time, who is Tiana Campbell?
2: So I grew up in church just singing. Never took the ideal or thought past singing in church. Got married early in life, had three kids, and I just put everything into being a mom. And about 11 years ago now, I was age 35, I felt really led to write for the first time ever. Now, I grew up writing poems in school and running around the house, making up silly stories or songs, but never took it seriously. 10, 11 years ago, I just felt really like I felt like I was missing something in my life. And I just took 3 months to be really intentional about figuring that out because everything was great in life for me at that point, but something felt missing. And within 3 months of me going on this intentional search and just having a lot of quiet time, I just felt that little voice say, you need to write a song. And I'm like, at 35, I'm like, why now? And so it became this crazy, scary journey, but I wanted to know where he was going to take me and what this was about, because I know when he says things, the Holy Spirit nudges on your heart. And so it just kind of began and doors just kept opening, songs kept pouring. And here I am 11 years later with music out.
0: You describe your style as holy country. What does that term mean to you, and how does it influence the music you create?
2: I created a playlist so people could understand more of this. It's called Holy Country Playlist. I am a country girl and I grew up in church. And so obviously my faith is strong and it bleeds into my music and my lyrics. So holy country to me is just another way of saying positive country.
0: Where can we go to listen to your Holy Country playlist?
2: It is on Spotify. Sometimes I'll share it in my story on Instagram and Facebook and all the socials. Holy Country is the name of the playlist. So I'll reshare it, you know, on my story.
0: For fans who'd like to see you live on stage, do you have any shows planned?
2: I do. My next show is July 30th at the Truck Yard. It is downtown Houston area, really close to BB Compass, the soccer field where they're having the huge World Cup right now. And for like weeks, they're doing a huge festivals and live music. So we'll be down there and we get to share some Texas music with like people from all over the world. Super excited about that.
0: The Europeans love our restaurants because one, they love the sweet tea. They love the fact that you get free refills. Yep. And then the number one spot for everybody from Europe to visit while in Texas, Buc-ee's.
2: Oh my gosh. It has to be, of course.
0: Being that you're going to be down there at the Truck Yard with World Cup going on, take lots of merch. You will probably sell out.
2: Oh, that's so true. So true. I'll probably should order some extra stuff.
0: Because anything with Texas on it, like my cap that says Dance Time in Texas, they will buy it.
2: Absolutely.
0: And besides that show, where else can we go to find out where you're going to be?
2: Yeah, absolutely. So check out on my website at www.tianacampbell.com. I always pin my schedule on Instagram, Facebook, so you can find them there too. So just follow my socials, Tiana, T-I-O-N-A, Campbell, like Campbell Soup, and you'll find it.
0: Do you have any new projects you can talk about?
2: I do. I have felt led to do an EP. It's going to be 4 songs, and I haven't done this in years. Like, I've just been putting singles out, And I was just driving one day, and I have written a song in Nashville recently. Originally, the title was Field of Flowers. And thinking about the song and loving it so much and can't wait to get in the studio, it reminded me of a song I wrote years ago called Dandelions. So the next thing I know, my brain's going 90 to nothing, and I'm like, oh my gosh, I need to do an EP and every song be called a flower. And it's become this fun project that I'm so excited about. Like, I can't even stop thinking about it. We have one more song to write. It's going to be called A Bouquet of Flowers, and every song will be a flower name. Now, every song won't be about a flower per se, because we have a song on the EP called Daisy, and it's about a girl named Daisy, and it's about all the mistakes she made in life, and we play on the words, don't be a daisy. So excited about these songs.
0: And speaking of new projects, you got a new song out. It's got a great story. Let's talk about Making Cowboys Cry.
2: Yes. My girlfriend bought me a ball cap for my birthday that said Making Cowboys Cry. And I was like, oh my God, this saying is so cute. Why have I never seen this? Later that weekend, I go thrifting and I literally find a sweatshirt that says Making Cowboys Cry with this fun little retro cowgirl on the front of it. I'm like, okay, is this a sign? So I go about my day. We're going out that night, two-stepping for my birthday with my boys, my husband, all the things. We go to Rowdy's. My husband takes a break, goes to the bathroom. I'm sitting there waiting for his drink to come, and a handsome cowboy comes up and says, would you like to dance? And I'm like, I'm so sorry. Like, I'm happily married. I'm here with him. And I was like, oh my God, that is it. The girl's taken Making Cowboys Cry. Like, the good guys need a song, right?

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0: Teyonah Campbell, thanks for being on Dance Time in Texas.
1: Thank you so much for having me. Love your show. Love you and what you do. And it's been so much fun today.
0: And now back to the countdown. We've all had those relationships that felt like the best thing that ever happened to us, and the hardest thing was to let go at the same time. And that's exactly what Guy Vincent captures with this week's number 5, Blessing and a Curse. See?

0: Next up, it's William Clark Green, who delivers a powerful reminder that life will test us, but the moments that truly define us are the ones when we choose to stand strong, push through the hard times, and keep moving forward. Coming in at number four this week, Stubborn and Remains.
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1: 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If you've ever tried to mend a broken heart with a little Liquid Courage, this song will hit home. Tell You Ride delivers a classic country song of heartbreak, healing, and a whole lot of whiskey. 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

0: down to the number two spot this week, it's Mike Ryan, who captures a real struggle of sitting down with a guitar when life feels really heavy. It's about pushing through burnout, searching for the right words, and trying to create something hopeful when you're running on empty. Sometimes, it's hard to write a love song.
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week's number one. Known for his signature Texas country sound and heartfelt songwriting, Wade Bowen delivers a powerful reminder that even during life's toughest moments, brighter days are ahead. When it feels like the weight of the world is on your shoulders and nothing seems to be going your way, sometimes all it takes is a little rain to wash away the hurt, bring a fresh start, and help us find the strength to keep moving forward. Holding on to the number one spot for the third week in a row, here's Wade.

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2: No child should ever feel like they're worth nothing. It hurts even worse if these words come from people that they love unconditionally.
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2: Hey, are you okay?
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1: We are proud of all our volunteers and our excellent training programme
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0: Summer is in full swing and the fun is ramping up. With young drivers eager to explore new places and enjoy the sun, the risk of road casualties increase. Did you know that 1/5 of all casualties will involve a young driver? We strongly encourage you to take all precautions. 1. Check all passengers have their seatbelts on. 2. Avoid alcohol if you are anticipating later driving, as most crashes occur in the late evening after a drink. 3. Adjust speed according to speed limits and traffic conditions. 4. Even if you're a safe driver, others may not be. Stay aware of other drivers' actions and hazards. 5. Do not drive whilst tired. 6. Ensure all potential distractions are eliminated, such as reckless friends or loud music. 3 or more passengers substantially increase your risk of an accident by 182%. With 50% of drivers being involved in a road accident in their first year, we want you to have an incredible summer without fear of accidents. Take the precautions, have a safe summer on our roads.
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3: Morning. Taking a look at the weather now for your Friday today. After a rather mild and cloudy start, Friday will be mostly dry day with plenty of sunny spells. Winds will generally be light and it will feel pleasantly warm in the sunshine, but fresher than of late. Maximum temperature today of 24 degrees Celsius. The sun rose this morning at 19 minutes past 5 and was set at 8:47 p.m. Tonight a dry night will follow with clear spells and generally light winds for all, feeling rather cool and fresh for all. Minimum temperature today of 8 degrees Celsius. The UV today is high and pollen is high as well. The tide times for Sheerness, your next low tide is at 8:26 a.m. at 1 metres and high tide is at 2:40 p.m. at 5.5 metres. That is all the weather and tide times for now. More at 9.
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3: Here we go then, travel update number one of the morning then, checking the whole of the Isle of Sheppey, it is all clear. Going on and off the island, the Sheppey Crossing and Kingsway Bridges are both clear in both directions. Sittingbourne down to Tenham, Faversham, all clear. A2, Key Street roundabout, all clear. Currently, the A249 is all clear. Maidstone, A229, Fair Meadow, 4 minutes worth of queue and traffic into Maidstone. That is all what is on our travel system currently this Friday morning. Taking a look at the trains, the next train, Sheerness on Sea to Sittingbourne, is a 7:13, calling at Queenborough, Kemsley and Sittingbourne. If you missed that one, the next one is a 7:46. And if you see something that I'm not reporting and it's safe and legal to do so, then don't hesitate and get in touch on 01795 665 8898, 01795 665 8898. That's on the roads and the rails for now. There'll be another travel update at 7:30.
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0: 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Should we do this one more time this week then? All right.
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0: So then, a very good morning. It is 9 minutes past seven. It's Friday, the 31st of July, 2026. It's time for the Get Up and Go Breakfast Show with me, Adam Mills, in for Wayne Caldwell one more time. He is back on Sunday in for Trevor with the Sheppey chart, and he returns to his breakfast shows next Wednesday at 7 a.m. Now till 10 it is me once again, like it has been for the last three shows before this. This is name for Wayne. The days of the year on the way. The Friday Drive was on guide at 9:15. 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Also live on TikTok, Adam Mills 97 is the one you need to search for. So then, kicking off the show today then is Queen and Don't Stop Me Now. Then Jennifer Lopez and David Guetta and Save Me Tonight. And then Kylie Minogue and Golden. A very good morning, Sheppey, the world and beyond then. Let's get the breakfast show underway for Friday. Coming up to 11 minutes past 7. More

0: Jennifer Lopez and David Guetta and Save Me Tonight. This is Sheppy FM 92.2. A very good morning. It is just coming up to 18 minutes past 7 on this Friday morning. Mr. Mills in for Wayne Caldwell one more time. He returns next week. Facts of the day then. It says it's how to appear clever. Me clever? I don't know about that. A deck of cards has more combinations than atoms on Earth. There are 8.07 times 1067 possible ways to shuffle a standard 52 card deck, more than the estimated number of atoms on our planet. Your middle initial makes you sound smarter. Studies show that people perceive those who use their middle initials as more intelligent and competent. Just don't have a middle name. I do. Big words don't always make you sound smart. Using overly complex vocabulary can backfire. Simpler, clearer language is often seen as more intelligent. Looking people in the eye boosts your perceived intelligence. Eye contact signals confidence and attentiveness, two traits strongly associated with intelligence. There's a scientific reason. Glasses, TV screens, Adam Mills calls them, make you look smarter. People with myophobia, nearsightedness, tend to have higher education levels, which may explain the smart glasses stereotype. And asking questions makes you seem more capable. Harvard research found that people who ask thoughtful questions are seen as more competent than those who don't. And they are all the facts of the day. More with Jess later. Right then, coming up then, we will go and pay the... No, we can't say that, you silly man. No, we don't say that. We will go and hear from our sponsors. We'll get a slap on the wrist. And then we will have to we just put in songs into our system, like this. And we will have Phil Collins, Another Day in Paradise for Kirsty, and then our local talent for today to Hayley Duro, A Wonderful World. This is Sheppy FM 92.2, 20 past 7. Morning.
1: Summer is in full swing and the fun is ramping up. With young drivers eager to explore new places and enjoy the sun, the risk of road casualties increase. 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We strongly encourage you to take all precautions. 1. Check all passengers have their seatbelts on. 2. Avoid alcohol if you are anticipating later driving, as most crashes occur in the late evening after a drink. 3. Adjust speed according to speed limits and traffic conditions. 4. Even if you're a safe driver, others may not be. Stay aware of other drivers' actions and hazards. 5. 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Ensure all potential distractions are eliminated, such as reckless friends or loud music. 3 or more passengers substantially increase your risk of an accident by 182%. With 50% of drivers being involved in a road accident in their first year, we want you to have an incredible summer without fear of accidents. Take the precautions, have a safe summer on our roads.
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0: Here we go then, travel update number 2 of the morning then, 7.31 then, checking the whole of the Isle of Sheppey, it is all clear. Driving on and off the island, the Sheppey Crossing and Kingsway Bridges are both clear in both directions. Sittingbourne Tenham down to Faversham, all clear. The A2, Key Street Roundabout, all clear. A249 to Junction 7, starting to queue now for its Friday morning, 3 minutes worth of queuing traffic currently there. Maidstone A229 Fair Meadow, only 3 minutes worth of queuing traffic there this Friday morning. M2 at Medway Bridge, 4 minutes worth of queuing traffic there, but other than that, nothing else to report on our travel system. Taking a look at the trains, the next train, Sheerness on Sea to Sittingbourne, is 7:46, corner Queenborough, Kempsey and Sittingbourne. If you missed that one, the next one is the 8:17. And if you see something that I'm not reporting, it's safe and legal to do so, then don't hesitate and get in touch on 01795 665 898. 01795 665 898. That is all on and the Ralphs, and now there'll be another travel update at 8. Coming up then, Beatles, Help, and then Duran Duran and Hungry Like the Wolf. 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

0: Duran Duran and Hungry Like the Wolf for 1982. Chevy FM 92.2, time for days of the year then. It's National Avocado Day. Yay, my avocado mascots. If you watch on TikTok, there's one and the other one is the other side. National Mutt Day, World Ranger Day, National System Administrator Appreciation Day, National Raspberry Cake Day, National Talk in an Elevator Day, National Jump for Jelly Beans Day, Lifeguard Appreciation Day, Shredded Wheat Day, and Uncommon Instrument Awareness Day. 31st of July in entertainment, Descendants released in 2015, The Lost Boys released in 1987, The Smurfs 2 released in 2013, and The Wiggles premiered in 1998. 31st of July in music in 1959, Cliff Richard was at number one on the UK singles chart with Living Doll, the singer's first of 14 UK number ones. The song was one of three from the film Serious Charge. In 1968, Thomas James and the Shondells were at number one on the UK singles chart with Money Money, also a hit for Billy Idol in 1987. And in 1985, the Eurythmics had the number one position on the UK singles chart with There Must Be Missing an Angel, Playing With My Heart, the song which was the Eurythmics' first and to date only number one single. Features a harmonica solo by Stevie Wonder. And they are all the days of the year. Just have more later and more on Monday. We will go and hear from our sponsors, then the country song today is Jason Aldean and Don't Tell On Me, and then Muttfly and Stargirl. This is Chevy FM 92.2. It is 19 minutes to 8. Thanks for choosing me to be your soundtrack for your Friday. The course of Suvri says is on the way after 8 plus. The Friday drive was on drive at quarter past 9. Yeah, you get to hear it twice when I'm on breakfast and Jess is on Friday drive. Yeah, well, it is just coming up to now 18 minutes to 8.
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0: bam, bam, bam, bam. From 2006, McFly and Stargirl, Chevy FM 92.2, 10 to 8 then, a very good morning then. The perfect barbecue should begin at 2 p.m. on a 22 degrees a day. Why does it say like that? Lasting 4 hours, just trying to make me say it how I do not say it anymore. Well, that's not going to be this weekend then, is it? A study's revealed the formula for the ultimate barbecue and found 8 guests to be the most manageable. The event should be hosted in a garden setting and include hot dogs, steak, beer or cola. While drumsticks and burgers are still popular as main dishes, many of us would also want fish. Why would you put fish 15%? No, thank you. You didn't shove that. Anyway, that's enough of that, Mr. Mills. You naughty man. And then, and kebabs, 18%. Oh, we're after kebabs. They are better. Yeah, anyway, not the other part here. Chevy FM 92.2. Very good morning. Coming up then to take us to 8 o'clock this morning then. Culture Club, It's a Miracle for 1984. And Ugly Kid Joe. Very good morning, Chevy, the world and beyond. It is 9 minutes to 8. Thanks for choosing us to wake you up on this Friday morning. Morning and welcome along.
1: The morning show that's on your side. But then again, so is appendicitis.

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3: Here we go then, travel update number 3 of the morning then, 1 minute past 8, and then the whole of the Isle of Sheppey is all clear. Going on and off the island, the Sheppey Crossing and Kingsbury Bridges are both clear in both directions. Sittingbourne all clear, down to Tenham, Faversham all clear, A2 Key Street, Keycoal Hill all clear. M2, I can't see nothing to report. A249 to the M20 roundabout Junction 7, 5 minutes worth of queuing traffic there. And the A229 Fair Meadow starting to build, 7 minutes worth of queuing traffic into Maidstone. And around Park Wood on Sutton Road going towards Langley Heath, 6 minutes worth of queuing traffic there in Maidstone. The Medway Town's nothing to report, except for on the Medway Bridge, still 3 minutes worth of queuing traffic there. Taking a look at the trains, your next train, Sheerness on Sea to Sittingbourne, is the 8:17, calling at Queenborough, Kempsey and Sittingbourne. If you missed that one, the next one is the 8:46. And if you see something that I'm not reporting, it's safe and legal to do so, then no hesitating. 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That is all on roads and rails for now. There'll be another travel update at 8:30. Kicking off hour 2 today is Van Halen and Jump.
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0: Van Halen and Jump. 7 minutes past eight, Chevy FM 92.2 is Friday, the 31st of July 2026. This is the Jet Up and Go Breakfast Show. I'm Adam Mills, in for Wayne Caldwell. He is back on the Chevy chart on Sunday at 4, and then he returns to his breakfast shows next Wednesday at 7 a.m. I hope you have had a good break, mate. Me and Jess had one, didn't we, in May. Need another one already, but oh well, are we down to one? No, of course we're not. Dedications and requests are welcome as always. 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Take us anywhere, send us a message that way as well. Also, broadcasting live on TikTok, Adam Mills 97 is the one you need to search for. A new poll says mums and dads will fork out £50 per child just on ice cream cones. Don't say what you usually say, Adam Mills, or that'll be bye-bye radio. Over the six-week break, the average price is now £2.65. I thought about saying it, and kissed it through about three a week, which adds up fast. Leeds tops the charts at £2.86 a time, and nearly one in five parents there say they're paying at least £4 for a single cone. No wonder 85% reckon the days of a 99p whippy are long gone. Some parents are feeling it so much they've skipped buying one for themselves, or even told their kids the fans run out to avoid the cost. Yeah, I used to get told that when I was younger. Yeah, all sad. Anyway then, it is 9 minutes past eight. This is Sheppy FM 92.2. A very good morning. This is the Get Up and Go Breakfast Show. Right now, we're ladies.
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0: Then we'll do some magic. Starship, Nothing's Gonna Stop Us Now, number one from 1987, followed by Alex Warren and Fever Dream, and then George Ezra and Paradise. Then we'll do a Survey Says and a rundown on the schedule. Coming up to 8:10, very good morning, Sheppy, the world and beyond. Hello.

0: are fading your way.
1: George Ezra, and I forgot the name of it already. Very good. It is Paradise, that one. 20 past 8, Shabby FM 92.2. Been a long week. I don't know how Mr. Wayne Caldwell manages to do it every week in, week out. He is good. He's back next Wednesday at 7. But I love sitting in when it's when he needs a break. Not a problem. Now it's time for Survey Says in just a second. Adam Mills, don't jump the gun. It is scheduled time first. yeah, see, I'm ready to go home already. 7 a.m. till 10 then, you've got me with a Get Up and Go breakfast show. 10 a.m. till 1, the mid-morning show with Mr. Babs. 1 p.m. till 4 p.m, Afternoon Blast with Martin. 4 p.m. till 7 p.m, Drive Time with Jess. Friday drive in Chevy home for the weekend, don't miss it. 7 p.m. till 10 p.m, Kitchen Party with Charlene. 10 p.m. till 11, Angie's House Party with Angie Brown. 11 p.m. to 1 a.m, the 90s Tour R&B Special Part 2 with Sadie Caldwell. And that is today on Chevy FM 92.2. 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
0: Now it's time for Survey Says at last.
1: 12% of people have had this in their car for over a year. What is it? Yeah, if you have a brain, you will know the answer. Adam Mills has a doesn't have a brain, but yeah, 12% of people have had this in their car for over a year. What is it? 12% of people have had this in their car for over a year. What is it? Time to get in with your guesses by doing this.
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1: 12% of people have had this in their car for over a year. What is it? I was about to give the answer then. That would have been the greatest our survey says ever, wouldn't it? Flo Rida feat. Kesha and Right Round from 2009 on that way. And then Take That and Never Forget, number one for 1995. 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
3: Here we go then, travel update number 4 of the morning then. The whole of the Isle of Sheppey is all clear. Going on off the Isle of Sheppey crossing and Kingsway Bridge are both clear in both directions. Sittingbourne all clear. Down to Faversham, all clear. A2 T Street roundabout, Eco Hill, all clear. A249 has cleared again. Maidstone, A229 Fair Meadow, and there is currently 3 minutes worth of queuing traffic. Not as bad as what it has been the rest of the week. To the Medway Bridge, there is 5 minutes worth of queuing traffic there. Medway Towns, nothing to report there. Your next train from Jeunesse on Sea to Sittingbourne from Platform 1 will be the 8:46, calling at Queenborough, Slough, Kempsey and Sittingbourne. If you miss that one, the next one is the 9:17. And if you see something that I'm not reporting, it's safe and legal to do so, then don't hesitate and get in touch on 01795 665 898. 01795 665 898. That's on roads and the rails for now. There'll be another travel update at 9. Coming up then, we will have Shaboozy, a bar song, and then Bruno Mars and Treasure. It is 8:32. A quick recap on our survey says 12% of people have had this in their car for over a year. What is it? You have until 10 to 9 to get in with your guesses.
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0: Bruno Mars and Treasure for 2013, so we better boom boom boom version. That was good though, we were it bopping along. Oh, Suvu says then 10 minutes left then to get in with your guesses. We'll reveal the answer shortly. 12% of people have had this in their car for over a year. What is it? I'm sure I've done this survey says before. It rings about in my brain, even though I don't have one anyway. Time to go and hear from our sponsors, then it's time for the wake up song.
1: Grow up!
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0: Yeah, man, it's time for Jamelia and Do Me Right from 2006. It's the Wake Up Song. Then Robbie Williams and Phil. Then we'll get the answer to or two Reese's. Sheppy FM 92.2. It is just coming up to 8:42.

Robbie Williams and Phil, this is Sheppy FM 92.2, 10 to 9 then. Time to get the answer to our survey says then. 12% of people have had this in their car for over a year. What is it? The answer is spare underwear. I have no idea why. Moving on right then. Steps 5, 6, 7, 8 on the way. And France Joy and Riptide. 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

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Is it time to go home yet? Survivor now, Eye of the Tiger, number one for 1982. To take us to the weather, untie times, look at the roads and the rails at nine. Sherry FM 92.2, morning.

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3: Taking a look then at the weather at 1 minute past nine. Then today, after a rather mild and cloudy start, Friday will be a mostly dry day with plenty of sunny spells. Winds will be generally light and it will feel pleasantly warm in the sunshine, but fresher than of late. Maximum temperature today of 24 degrees Celsius. Tonight, a dry night will follow with clear spells and generally light winds for all, feeling rather cool and fresh for all. Minimum temperature of 8 degrees Celsius. The sun will set today at 8:47 p.m. and rise Saturday at 5:20 a.m. Saturday's weather, winds reaming generally light with plenty of sunny spells. An isolated light shower is possible, but most of us staying dry. Feeling pleasant in the sunshine, maximum temperature of 25 degrees Celsius. UV today is high and pollen is high. Tide times for Sheerness. High tide is at 2:40 p.m. at 5.5 metres. And low tide is at 9:04 p.m. at 0.7 metres. That is all the weather and tide times for now. Mr. Babs will have more at 11.
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3: Here we go then with the penultimate... Oh dear, don't you dare go down voice, you silly voice. Checking the whole of the island there, Minster Road, halfway traffic lights. The temporary traffic lights are stuck. Jess mentioned this earlier, 9 minutes worth of queuing traffic there. Going on and off the island, Sheppey Crossing and Kingsway Bridges are both clear. Sittingbourne all clear, down to Tenham and Faversham all clear. Key Street roundabout, Key Trail Hill all clear. A249, a little slow traffic for the M20 Judges 7 roundabout, 2 minutes worth of queuing traffic, and the other way, 3 minutes worth of queuing traffic at Bested. 8 minutes worth of queuing traffic on the A229 Fairmeadow into Maidstone this Friday morning. Medway Bridge, still 5 minutes worth of queuing traffic there. Medway Towns is all clear. Taking a look at the trains then, your next train shows on Caesar Sittingbourne is the 9:17, drawn at Queen, Mackenzie and Sittingbourne. If you missed that one, the next one is the 9:47. If you see something that I'm not reporting is safe and legal to do so, then don't hesitate and get in touch at 01795 665 5898, 01795 665 5898. That's all on the roads and the rails for now. There'll be one more travel update for me at 9:30, kicking off hour 3 today, the weekend at Blinding Lights.
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It is 9 minutes past ten. This is Sheppy FM 92.2. It's Mr. Mills with you through until ten then. It's the Friday mid-morning show with Mr. Babs on the way. Then Martin with the afternoon blush show. And then Friday drive with Jess. No, it's not Thursday, just as I'm playing James Last. Dedications and requests are welcome as always. You have to read it now, though. Again, like I did last Friday, you can get in contact with the studio by phoning 01795-665898, 01795-665898. 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Broadcasting live on TikTok at Mills97 is the one you need to search for. Now then, trying foreign crisps is one of our favourite things about holidays. Proper ice cream and morning pastries from Cass are also among the greatest pleasures we get from being abroad. In a poll, visiting food markets was voted the top thing to do while on holiday, with 30% of the vote while watching the world go by, with a fresh coffee came in second with 29% share in tapas. Morning trips for pastries and exploring foreign supermarkets all made the list. Me and Jess, if we went on holiday, we've always said we'd visit all the McDonald's. I'll probably go in all the supermarkets as well, yeah. I collect all the foreign newspapers, even though I can't probably read them, but anyway, story of my life. Right then, coming up now, Brian and Michael, Matt Stort Men and Matt Stort Cats and Dogs, and then we'll do the What's On Guide. It is Sheppy FM 92.2. It's 11 minutes past 9. Morning.

0: And number one for 1978, Brian and Michael, Matt Stall, Men and Matt Stall, Cats and Dogs. Should we do this then?
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0: 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Books go on sale from 7 p.m. with eyes down at 7:30 p.m. Sunday, 2nd of August, enjoy an evening live music as Michael Peters performs at the club. 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Lee and the Hot Rods kick off the Biker Bar event from 1 p.m. before Sliver take to the stage from 7:30 p.m. with rock covers from Guns N' Roses. Saddlebrook Walden Bay, Saturday 1st of August, Meg's Russell singing live between 8 p.m. and 11:30 p.m. The Rose in Queenborough, Sunday the 2nd of August, Rhea B performs live from 3 p.m. bringing a mix of modern hits and old school classics. 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The Goat Shearness, Saturday 1st of August, DJ Sunny keeps Summer Fives going with slow jams and summer hits from 8:30 p.m. until late. The Heights of Alma Shearness, Sunday 2nd of August, enjoy live acoustic music from Gavin Alexander for 2 p.m. A perfect way to spend a relaxed Sunday afternoon with great food, drinks and live entertainment. 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The George Sittingbourne, Friday 31st of July, the Riflemen bring their Indian alternative rock show to the George from 8:15 p.m. And the Stumble Inn, Sittingbourne, Saturday 1st of August, Marvellous Moe and the Batline Ferrets take to the stage from 9 p.m. for a night of live music. And that, my friends, is the What's On Guide for today. Jess will read it again at 5:15. Coming up then, we'll go and hear from our sponsors, then Insomnia and Faithless, and then Pointer Sisters, Jump For My Love. 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

and turn without cease. Like a curse, open my eyes and rise like yeast. 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
3: Here we go then with the final travel update of the breakfast show and my final one for this week. Yay! Checking the whole of the Isle of Sheppey, it is all clear except from Minster Road, the halfway traffic lights, 6 minutes worth of queuing traffic there. Yeah, the temporary traffic lights are broken, just said it was earlier, now it's actually showing red lines. Taking a look, going on and off the island though, the Sheppey Crossing and Kingsway bridges are both clear in both directions. Sittingbourne itself is all clear, down to Tenham and Faversham is all clear. The A2 going near Key Street roundabout, it is 3 minutes worth of queuing traffic there on London Road. The A249, a little slow traffic at the M20 Junction 7 roundabout, 4 minutes worth of queuing traffic there. Sutton Road to Langley, there is still 4 minutes worth of queuing traffic in either direction. A229 Fair Meadow, 11 minutes worth of queuing traffic into Maidstone Town Centre this Friday morning. But other than that, nothing else to report. Taking a look at the trains, your next train, Shenison Sea to Sittingbourne, is the 9:47, calling at Queenborough, Kempsey and Sittingbourne. If you missed that one, the next one is the 10:47. Then they are hourly until the 3:17, when they go half hourly for the afternoon peak service, and you're up to date. Of course, if anything major happens throughout the day, our presenters will keep you up to date. Your next scheduled travel update will be with Jess on Friday Drive at 4. Coming up then, Dodgy and Goodly Enough and Nathan Evans feat St. Venus, Cross and I Joe, and then it's time to say toodle pip. It's Ian, just coming up to 9:32.
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1: Nathan Evans and St. Phoenix and Cotton Eye Joe, and that's as far as we go for Friday's Get Up and Go Breakfast Show then. And of course, Tom Hart and Piranhas takes us out for Friday the 31st of July 2026. I've been Adam Michael Mills for the last 3 hours. Thanks as always to everybody who has tuned in, requested songs and taken part in our survey says. That is pretty much it for me. That's show 4 of 4 done of covering for Mr. Wayne Coolrow. The main man himself is back next Wednesday at 7 a.m. and he's back on Sunday and covering Trevor on the Sheppy chart at 4. Coming next is Friday's mid-morning show with Mr. Babs and Paige, so don't go anywhere. Then Martin's here at 1 and then 4 till 7 Friday Drive with Jess. Have yourselves a wonderful rest of your Friday and a wonderful weekend. I will be back next Thursday alongside Bernie Macken, yeah, for my monthly show with Bernie. And then I will return to Friday Drive after 2 weeks on breakfast next Friday. Have yourselves a wonderful weekend. Tunes coming up from B, Rexha and Faithless, Acra and Becky Hill and Guns N' Roses and Jax Jones, DOD and Ino Wolston while they get ready. See you all again Thursday. Bye. Bye.

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1: And good morning, one all and everyone. Welcome to your community events guide this day, Friday the 31st of July. Now, let's take a first look up. What have we got for you today? We have got the Rotary Club at Minster-on-Sea. They are having a summer spectacular up at Barton's Point Coastal Park at Sheerness, ME12 2BE. Now, this is taking place on Sunday the 30th of August 2026 from 12 p.m. noon through till 6 p.m. Now, we've got funfair rides, tombola, live foods, food and refreshments, including sweets, ice creams, pop-up bars. We've got craft stalls, pony rides, dog shows, water activities, shows and displays, crazy golf, wrestling show, and much more. And then don't forget, all the time that this is going on, we're going to have some live bands as well. We've got Mike Harris, Gianni Scaleri, and The Jury. We've also got Stoned, and then we've also got the Isle of Sheppey Band. Like I said, that is the Rotary Summer Spectacular taking place Sunday the 30th of August. Bye.
2: 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This is a creative time where you can relax and connect with other people. And this is on the 31st of July 2026. And it is 1 p.m. till 2:30, and all materials and crafts are provided, and it's only £2 per person.
1: Yes, and another one for you. What have we got? Speedway is back. This is the Kent Eagles Speedway Club. Now, this is £10 entry with this flyer that I've got in my hand, and we've got a few more in the reception. This is on the 9th of August at the Iwade Speedway Club, Old Ferry Road, Sittingbourne, ME98SP. Now, for more information, you can look at Facebook, Kent Eagles Speedway Club, or you can take a look at Instagram at Kent Eagles Speedway. There you go. You got another one, Paige?
2: Yeah, we've got Criterion Theatre presents Pirate and Mermaid Picnic Treasure Hunt and Film, where you can follow the treasure map and have lunch with fellow pirates and watch a film. This is Wednesday the 5th of August at 11 a.m, and it is £10 per child, and bookings are subject to a booking fee.
1: There you go. That's all for your community events at the moment. I'll next update you at 12 noon. Quick little advertisement sponsoring us this morning, and then I'll be back after Secret Wish, Melody of the Music
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0: And there you go. How about that for a nice little calm start there for you? Secret Wish there with Melody of the Music Man radio edit from 2025. Yes, you have got the Music Man himself. You have got Babs as broadcaster bringing you the mid-morning show from now through till 1 p.m. First and foremost, I always say, as always, a big thank you to Adam Mills for stepping in for our boss man this morning. Yes, covering the breakfast show, or the get up and go breakfast show. Yes, covering for our boss. He's off on his own. Well, he's still on his ollie bobs, isn't he? So yes, there you go. I came in with that Melody of the Music Man. I was gonna put something else on for you, but it's not on the system. It's been removed. You'll get why in a minute. Yes, and as always, I've got
1: me Posh Page.
0: Who?
1: Got Posh Page here.
0: Speak again.
1: Posh Page.
0: There you go. That's it. I'm going to have to play it. I shouldn't have to, because that, do you normally talk a bit louder than that? Go on, speak.
1: You've got me Posh Page.
0: That's a bit better. That's a little bit better, isn't it? She's talking too quiet and keeps looking at me rather than looking at the microphone. No. See, she's giggling. Yes, what have we got for you today then?
1: A load of music.
0: A load of music. That's good then, isn't it? Yes, like we said, as always, I'm just going to chuck some tunes in this morning. Why not? But if you would like a dedication request or a shout out, it's got to be upbeat. Not slow, slow, slow. I'll be going into new music later. We've got community news again at 12. We've got the weather and coffee break at 11. Yes, so as always, if you would like a dedication request or just a shout out to say what you're doing on this fine, beautiful morning. It's nice out there, isn't it? It really is. I've been up bright and early this morning, bright-eyed and bushy-tailed. I'll be falling asleep in 20 minutes. You can get hold of me, though, on the old Dog and Bone, while I'm putting some music in, anyway. 01-795-665-898. You can always send me that cheeky text. As always, that gets me giggling and laughing normally. 07938221617. And don't forget, if you're sat in front of a QWERTY pad of some sort or other, don't forget you can also email contact@sheppyfm.org.uk. And don't forget, the Sheppy FM app is available to download on all good iOS and Android devices. It is free to download and it is free to message through that service as well. And then you can take a look on that page and see what else we do here at your local radio, a media and tourist information centre. So you want to know where the best places to go and what to do and where to visit on the island and the local area, you know what to do. Pop in, take a look and see what leaflets we've got to tell you where the best places to go. That's what tourist information's all about. Well, I'm going to put some music in, so we're not waffling away all morning for you guys. Like I said, I was going to come in with a different song. I was going to come in with a Music Man. Because the music was removed because it's silly. Even though it's not silly, it's Music Man. It's Black Lace. The only one we've got left on the system under the party is this one. So you're going to get it first. It's the way it goes. I'm just facetious mode this morning. Why not? Black Lace. Wig Wham Bam. We're going to start as we mean to go on. Waiting for all them dedications, requests and shout outs. Let's start with this. Black Lace. Wig Wham Bam. I bet you're going to be boogieing with this one.
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0: And there you go. How about that for a start for the first song of the show, of the mid-morning show this morning, Friday the 31st of July, with me, Babs, as broadcaster, and...
1: And Posh Paige.
0: And Posh Paige as assistant. Yes, yeah. She's learning. Not learning that much. I'm having to slide your mic up already.
1: Yeah, because I don't know what I'm supposed to
0: Well, you know, that little line there, if you put your finger there and then just go flick, like that, and then we can hear you.
1: Yeah.
0: There you go. Sort of. Yes. Yes, like I said, I was going to put on Music Man. I don't think that's a silly song, do you?
1: No,
0: I don't. That's just me being me. Yes, so I thought, well, seeing though I haven't got that, it completely threw my list out because I have played that before. I have played it, and I was going to use that as my intro song every week because that is what I am. Babs is the Music Man. Give me any genre, any decade, any music, and I can sit there and I can put it into a list and make a good playlist or good music for you guys. As always, like I said, you are listening to Sheppy FM 92.2. On the island and beyond Swale and Medway, we are now on DAB. And we're still on the old-fashioned World Wide Web Radio. All the W's sheppyfm.org.uk. And you can also ask your smart speaker, simply ask them, play Sheppy FM. It's as simple as that. So we are available always. Well, I thought, seeing though I went in for that one, what was it? Black Lace. Yes, I'm a little bit upset. That is the only Black Lace we've got left on the system. That is silly. That is really silly. Yes, it's going to be one of them shows today. I'm going to be facetious. I'm going to sit here. I'm going to find out all the best party songs for you. Why not? Let's get this Friday up and going the way it should be. All tuned in. Mrs. Babs, nice to know the missus is tuned in. Yes, as she will hopefully have the speakers on nice and loud in the back garden. So yeah, like I said, we're going to go for some party tunes this morning. Let's get this Friday vibe going a little bit more lively, shall we? How about this one? Do you remember this? A party tune, yet again. Yes, it is. It's going to be one of them today. 1981, Bucks Fizz, Making Your Mind Up. I'm going to make my mind up what way we're going to play and what song we're going to play.

And there you go. How did you enjoy that one? I hope you're all dancing away. Sasha, she's messaged in on the app and she's sent me some three beautiful dancing ladies. So I hope she enjoyed that. Just got it having a look at the emails here and a little information, checking the messages and everything are up and running. And yes, I've got an email here. I hope you are well. I was wondering if your lovely radio station would be able to advertise our community events on your radio. Well, why not? That is what we are here to do. We are local community radio and it's all about getting the information out there for you guys. So I've had an email from Amanda from newleafsupport.org and it says on the 15th of August, New Leaf, let me read this, let me move the mouse out the way. Yes, on 15th of August, New Leaf are holding a charity quiz night at Woodstock Football Ground to raise money for New Leaf Domestic Abuse Services. This is taking place at £5 per person. The bar will be open to purchase drinks and you are welcome to bring your own nibbles. There'll also be a raffle on the night. And now, if you would like to any more information, let me have a look, and you would like to book a table, it says email Amanda at newleafsupport.org. I'll say that again, Amanda at newleafsupport.org. There you go. So that's the 15th of August. Like I said, New Leaf are holding a charity quiz night at Woodstock Football Ground to raise money for New Leaf Domestic Abuse Services. £5 per person. The bar will be open to purchase drinks and you are welcome to bring your own nibbles on that night. There will also be a raffle on the night. And there you go. Like I said, to book a table, contact email at... email Amanda at newleafsupport.org. And then on the 22nd of August from 10 a.m. till 2 p.m. at the Merston Heart Stadium Way, Sittingbourne, postcode ME10 3TW, we will be holding a community fete, fun for all the family, stalls, music and fun. We have over 15 stalls selling local honey, affordable jewellery, pre-loved books, 3D printing, crafts, beauty products. The Merston Hub Cafe will be open. We have crazy golf, singing by True Note and guest appearance by the famous Therapy Duck. It's open to all the family. Come along and have some fun. Thank you very much. You are welcome. Like I said, that's a live little information for you there. Like I said, being held by New Leaf Support. Let's get behind the domestic abuse services. Like I said, £5 per person, 15th of August. That sounds quite interesting, doesn't it? I'm carrying on with some more music now. Like I said, sticking with that party vibe. Do you remember this one? We've done 81, so what about 91? Share the Shoop Shoop song, number one.

0: And yes, sorry about that. I was just doing something. Having a chat with the boss. Yes, the boss is in, so I've got to be good. Honestly, like I said, we're going for a party mode this morning. So if you would like your favourite party song, why not? Let's see what we can find and dig out of this system. Well, they're not all silly songs, are they? It's a bit silly. They've gone OTT. But I was having a chat with the boss and she was saying, what about this one? So why not? You remember this? Everyone sit on that floor. You want to be going left, right, forward, back. You know what's coming. Get banned. Oops, upside your heads.
1: Say oops, upside your head. Say oops, upside your head. Say oops.
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0: Gap Band there with Oops Upside Your Head, especially for our Julie. Like I said, we're playing in Party Vibe, and she was like, oh, you're doing Party Vibes, what about this? So I had a quick look on there. I didn't even know what it was called. I remember, everyone will, won't it? It's that thing, it's that, what's that song? Oops Upside Your Head, that's the one they're putting
1: in.
0: You've not heard that. You would have done, you would have done. We've played that a few times, but yes, I've got that on 12-inch vinyl. I even found that. No, don't mention vinyl. Don't mention vinyl because I... No. Yes, as always, you have got Babs as broadcaster this morning, along with...
1: Posh Page.
0: Posh Page as assistant, learning a little bit more, learning a little bit more.
1: Yeah.
0: And, but she'd learn even more if she had her glasses on.
1: They don't fit with the headphones.
0: Oh, right. But that, how are you going to learn to read things? Do you want to see your eyes bounce?
1: I can't read them even with the glasses on.
0: There you go, she can't read it. Anyway, we've got a quick little jingle and advertisement coming in by our very own Hutchinsons, who sponsor our mid-morning show, which is what you're listening to now from 10 right through till 1 p.m. Coming in after a few little jingles. I've got B-52s. Do you know which one I'm going to play? Do you remember this one? Do you remember this? Flintstones. Shall I play that? Shall I play it?
1: Yeah.
0: Shall I play it?
1: Yeah.
0: No. Well, that's a silly song, isn't it?
1: Yeah.
0: I thought all the silly songs were removed, but never mind. I'll be coming back in after the quick jingles. I'll be coming back with B-52s. Which one are you going to get? Are you ready?
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0: And there you go. I hope you're enjoying the party vibe this morning. That was B-52s there with a yes, it was. I wound you all up, didn't I? You thought I was going to come in with the Flintstones, didn't you? I'm not that bad. A little bit, but no, it was just to get that little bit. I came in with B-52s and Love Shack. And if you would like a dedication request or a shout out this morning on here, your local radio station, Sheppy FM 92.2 for Swale, Medway and beyond. You know what to do by now. 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

0: that is where we started many, many, many years ago. What, isn't it? I've got it in my book somewhere. Yeah. Over 10 years ago. Well, Luke's been here for 10 years, hasn't he? So it's got to be about 14, 15 years now. Yeah. We've been on the internet. 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Like I said, waiting for all this huge influx of requests and dedications. Like I said, how long do we stay in a party mood? I don't know. I've been filling up the list. So far, I've got up till about 11:15. Yes, I don't throw all my music in because I wait for the requests and I wait to see what's coming in. If you're enjoying what you're listening to, good. I hope you are. How about this? I'm taking you back to 1984 now, and then I'm going to go back even earlier to 1980. Arrows, hot, hot, hot. It is getting a little bit hot out there. And I'm going to throw in this one, Barracudas. Do you remember this? Why not? Let's have a little bit of summer fun. That's what it's all about, isn't it? Only here on Sheppy FM.
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0: a Plymouth dealer, a dealing man. And right now I'm giving the best deal ever on that new Plymouth Barracuda.
1: Hey, man, the name of the Plymouth Fastback is the Barracuda.
0: I can't pronounce Barracuda.
1: Yeah, well, look, man, try this. Say back.
0: Back.
1: Ra.
0: Ra.
1: Coo.
0: Coo.
1: Da.
0: Da.
1: Now put it all together.
0: Baba, ra-ra, cuckoo, da-da.
1: Well, it ain't Barracuda, man, but I think we got a hit record.

0: And there you go. What did you think of them two back to back there? That was Barracudas with Summer Fun. And then Coast to Coast. Do you remember that one? Do the Huckle Book. Yes, like I said, going for a party vibe this morning. Why not? Why not? What I was going to put on, man, quite a few aren't there. So, you know, I'm like, you know what? It's the way it goes. You know what Babs is like. He can put music together here, there, and everywhere. So that's what I'm doing this morning. Playing you the party songs, seeing if we can find these silly songs that shouldn't be in the system compared to the ones that are on the system. I'm not facetious at all this morning. It's the way it goes. But as always, if you would like a dedication request or a shout out, just to let me know that you're tuned in and enjoying the music, let me know what you are doing on this nice, beautiful morning. The time is now. Excuse me, the time is now 10:51. We are shortly coming up for our 11 o'clock top coffee break. So make sure that you've got your coffee cup ready or your drink, whichever you would like, and a little snack and whatnot. No, that's still on last night's weather. How's that possible? It's been done today. There you go. Let's take a look. Yeah, I'm getting everything ready. I'm going to carry on for now, though. How about this one? 1997. Chumba Wumba, yeah, you know it. Tub Thumping, clean edit for you. And then I'm going to put on this one. I haven't heard this since when? Way back when in the days. Chico, why not? It's Chico time. No, it's not. It's Babs time. A mid-morning show only here on Sheppy FM 92.2. 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

0: 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Chill out this summer.
1: Now, how about this? Little bit of clock. Oh, what a night. December 63. Don't think it come out in December.

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1: 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This year alone, an estimated £4.9 million will be wasted on unused medicines, which could be reinvested into improving your NHS services. So don't be afraid to check their medication. Encourage them to only order what they need and take any that's not being used back to their local pharmacy for safe disposal. 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
2: And welcome along to your 11 o'clock community weather and update, time update. Let's take a latest look at the forecast for Kent. Today, extensive sunshine will develop in the afternoon, before a few patches of cloud returning by the evening. One or two showers cannot be ruled out under the evening. Warm. Yeah, that really makes sense, doesn't it? Tonight, there will be lengthy clear spells for most, albeit some patchy cloud is expected to build in, and this may produce some isolated but possible heavy showers locally. Your humidity today is 52%, your visibility today is very good, and your pressure is 1,017 millibars and steady on the old pressure today. We are currently looking at highs of 24 degrees. Click that. Not yet, there we go. Sweat highs of 24 degrees, lows of only 15 overnight, but we are currently sat at 20 degrees. Yes, your pollen today is high, your UV today is high, and your pollution is low, believe it or not. Let's take a little look at the tide times. We are currently on a low tide of 1.01 meters. Your next high tide will come in at 14:40, which is 20 to 3 p.m., with a height of 5.57 meters. That's it, you're up to date with your weather and tide times. Give me 2 seconds, I'm going to be back on the other shake.

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2: And yes, it is that time. It's time to sit down, to save your work on your PC or whatever. Put your work aside. Take 10, 15 minutes out while I bring you a nice little coffee break. And we're here. I'm going to bring you something different today. We're only allowed to play a few remixes at the moment. So I thought, you know what? I don't know where to put them in my list. So I'm going to bring you three remixes. Very nicely added to our system. Very kindly added to our system by our very own Neil DJ. So about these three back to back for a coffee break: Dolly Parton, 9 to 5, Two Trust DJs Rudd version, and then James Brown, Get Up Off of That Thing, End to End remix. And then I'm going to finish it off, why not, Boney M, Rivers of Babylon, the Patrick Ferreira remix. Enjoy these three, and I'll see you on the other side of the adverts at about 11:15. Enjoy!
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0: is the word. There you go. Greece there. Greece is the word by Craig. Let me say it right. McLachlan. MC, yeah, McLachlan. Craig McLachlan there with Greece, and that is the word. Yes, well, the word is, you are listening to Babs as Broadcaster, bringing you the mid-morning show this morning, Friday the 31st of July 2026, on the old Gregorian calendar. And where is the year going? Where is it going? It's disappearing fast, isn't it? It's the 1st of August tomorrow already. Already. And they're already talking about the autumn. Some weather already. We've not even got over summer yet. Yeah, it's the typical Brits, isn't it? When it's hot, we complain, and then we complain because we can't wait for the cold weather, and then when the cold weather comes, everyone's going to moan that it's cold and it's wet and we can't go out and do anything. Well, I've had a request in. I hope you're enjoying my music and that I'm picking for you this morning. Like I said, we're going for a party kind of vibe this morning. I'm trying to find all these party songs. Why not? And we had the silly songs removed. Yes, I do understand it. But there's silly songs and there's party songs. There's a big difference, a big, big difference. Like I said, I like to mix it up. I like to dig deep in this system to find out the songs that haven't been played for a while. Like I said, I came in this morning expecting to play one song and it's been removed. It's not fair. But I had a request in from Lisa, and she was saying, how about Tiger Feet? And I'm playing the party songs, so I thought, well, why not? Let's have a little bit of 70s party mashup. So how about this? We've got Mud by Tiger Feet, number one glam rock from 1974 for Lisa. I hope you enjoy that. And to pair with that, I put with it, why not, another party song from 1976. Do you remember this one? Leo Sayer, You Make Me Feel Like Dancing. When then two have finished, I've got a little interview coming in, so stay tuned. Yeah.
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0: And there you go, that was Leo Sayer there with You Make Me Feel Like Dancing. Like I said, pairing that up with the other song, Mud and Tiger Feet, number one, taking back from 1974. But as I said, I've got a little guest in. Well, a little guest is not little anymore, is he? I've got a guest in the studio this morning with me. May you say good morning.
1: Good morning.
0: Oh, there we are. Yes, we do have him. We're a bit quiet over on that mic over there. Go on then. May you say who you are? Go on, talk to people.
1: Luke.
0: You are Luke. Do you want to sit on mic two? See if we can get this a little bit better than mic three. Go on. It's like, I should know this better than that. Go on. He's got to move the mic, so I'll just turn it down a second. Go on then.
1: I'm back.
0: That's better, that's better. That is better on that old mic, isn't it? So, yes, we have got a young Luke in with us. Good morning,
1: good
0: Luke.
1: Morning.
0: Good morning. So, what have you come in for? What are you here for? Besides to pester your dad on his show.
1: Have an interview about the fundraiser I'm doing for the radio.
0: So yes, as people may know, we are a community radio station and we are a charity community radio station. And just of late, we've had a few of our presenters and others doing a little bit of a sponsorship. We've had a little fish-a-thon, haven't we? And rock show, yes, we held a rock event at the Castle Tavern a couple of weeks back now. Ash did a 24-hour fish-a-thon, and now young Luke has volunteered to give his services. So what are you going to do for us? What are you trying to raise?
1: And I'll be riding around the whole island in order to try and raise as much funds as I can for the radio.
0: Is there a cycle track? Are you cycling on tracks or are you cycling on roads? And
1: it's a bit 50-50. It's some of it's road, some of it's the off-road tracks and
0: right.
1: Depends on which way I go.
0: Right, so you are basically following the cycle paths.
1: Yes.
0: The cycle paths all around the Sheppey. Now, I know the Sheppey Island's not very big. It's only, about 6 miles wide or something? And
1: a lot bigger than that.
0: Oh, it's a lot bigger than that, is it? Is it?
1: Yes.
0: Yeah, yeah, go on then, tell us some more facts.
1: The route I'm doing is about 35 miles around the island.
0: 35 miles 35. All the way around, or as much as you can. Yes.
1: Or it'll be about 56 kilometres.
0: Right.
1: Whichever way you want to.
0: Oh, 56 kilometres, that sounds even more, doesn't it, 35 miles.
2: Yeah.
0: Yes, I wouldn't like to do that. So have you been training?
1: Ish.
0: You should have seen the eyeballs roll then. He's better than his sister at doing that. It's like, yes. So I do know that you went up to East Church and Lays Down last week, didn't you?
1: Yes, Saturday for the Lays Down Carnival.
0: Did you manage it?
1: Just,
0: yes. So young Luke here has been doing a bit of training. Like I said, he's also works for the Emus, don't you?
1: Yes.
0: So you do a lot of marshalling events and things like that. So everywhere he goes, yes, it's good. It's good because it's free events. But everywhere he's going, he's got to cycle at the moment. Training. So you are planning to do this when? When are you planning to do the cycle rides?
1: Tuesday the 18th of August.
0: All right, Tuesday the 18th of August, guys. So if you would like to get behind you, how is the best way to sponsor or whatever?
1: You could either fill out the sponsor forms either here at the radio station, which is Sheppey FM, or you can go down to the Conservatory Club on St. George's Avenue.
0: Yes, so there you go.
1: Which has got a sponsor form there as well.
0: Yep.
1: So.
0: If you would like to get behind young Luke here, there is, like I said, he's been on the studio for over 10 years now, isn't
1: about
0: it?
1: 10 years, yeah.
0: About 10 years now. He started right at the bottom, the youngsters. He was only little, he couldn't even see over the counter, I tell you. Now he could sit on the counter and still do it. But yes, if you would like to get behind Luke and sponsor his One Island, One Ride, One Good Cause. Like I said, sponsor Luke on his ride around the island in August. This is taking place on the 18th of August, Tuesday the 18th of August. And then all money, a solo ride around the Isle of Sheppey. So can people join you? Or
1: if they want to.
0: If they want to.
1: I will be I will try and bring a pot around with me as well to collect funds.
0: So you can donate if people are around. So yes, if you see young Luke, I no doubt you will be wearing your t-shirt and...
1: Yes, very visible.
0: He will be very visible, and he is cycling pretty much most of the island doing the cycle paths. It's all about awareness of the cycle paths as well, because the community has spent a lot of money, I do believe, upgrading these cycle paths, and this is getting the point out there that you can virtually travel the whole island.
1: Yes.
0: The whole island. So if you would like to get behind young Luke and sponsor him to travel 35 miles around the island, I wouldn't even been able to do 1 mile. I've not been on a bike for many, many years. I think I'd be having a heart attack. But yes, you can come up to the studio here at the beachfront in between Sheppey Matters and the golf course. And we've got a sponsorship form in the reception that people can fill out and put your donations and whatever in there, and then said collections after the 18th, then will it be?
1: Yes,
0: so then I've forgotten what else I was going to say then. It was one of them. It sounds really good, doesn't it? Yes, if you would like to get behind him. And then another sponsor form is in St. George's Avenue.
1: Yes, the
0: Co-op Club on St. George's Avenue. So if you're in there and you see the posters, there's a little sponsorship form in there. Let's get behind young Luke and see what we can raise for our radio and local community. So is that it?
1: think so.
0: You think so? Thinking of anything else to say? Yes, and like I said, he's going to be supporting Sheppey FM, the voice of our island. So, like we said, every donation makes a difference, whether it's a penny, whether it's a pound. And like they say, all the pennies count, and they do make pounds. So, yes, one island, one ride, one good cause. Get behind our young Luke and sponsor him on his cycle ride all around the cycle paths of Sheppey. And I no doubt we will have footage and things after the event.
1: Yes.
0: Yes, so it will be up on our page as always. Like I said, it's nice for you to pop in and say hello and let people hear your voice on my show. That's unusual. Go on then. I always ask people who come in for an interview, what's your song? We're on a party vibe today, but...
1: I don't know. I might have to get back to you on that.
0: You might have to get back to me on that one. Well, I'll tell you what, we got a few little jingles in. What about this? You know it's got to be. You know it's got to be. If I take it off that party function a minute, because we've got different categories, that's what I'm searching for. Party tunes, that's the way it goes. How about this one? There we go. Queen. Nope. It doesn't want it. There we go. It's because I'm confusing it. I've just took it off one. What about this I've got to do? I can't even find it. Bicycle race. There we go. Queen, how about bicycle race? Yeah, we'll put that one on for our young Luke after a quick few sponsors and adverts.
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5: 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It hurts even worse if these words come from people that they love unconditionally.
6: Suicide is the third leading cause of death in young people aged 15 to 29. Whether it's from abuse, use of alcohol, or online, it stops with one question.
5: Hey, are you okay?
7: 4.1% of 10 to 14-year-olds and 5.3% of 15 to 19-year-olds experience an anxiety disorder, whilst 1.3% of 10 to 14-year-olds and 3.4% of 5 to 19-year-olds experience depression at least once in their lifetime.

0: And there you go. That was Queen there with a bicycle race. And I was looking for, I was trying to search for I Want to Ride My Bicycle. You know, this is what I mean. You listen to music all the time and you never know what it's actually called. Yes, Queen there with a bicycle ride. Especially for our young Luke. Like we said, get behind him. He's one of our presenters here. He came up through the ranks. He started in the youth show many, many years ago. Like I said, about 10 years ago. And he's now a, he normally does a Saturday and a Sunday, I believe, isn't it? Right, he's in every Sunday morning doing a Sunday brunch from 10 till 1 after the church service. And then every third Saturday he's in doing a throwback show. Yes, yes. And like we said, he's getting behind Sheppy FM themselves. One island, one ride, one good cause. He's going to ride 35 miles all around the island using as many cycle paths as possible. And if you like to cycle and get around, like we said, there is a cycle club going as well, isn't there? He's nodding away, but if he actually stood up, he'd be able to talk to him. Oh, he's took his headphones off, that's what it is. Yes, there is a cycle club as well. They teach you how to ride your bike as well. So if you've never been on a bike, you've always thought about, you know, getting up and about and a little bit of fitness. Cycling is good for you. And there you go. See, young Luke has just passed it to me. He knew exactly where it is. So, yes, they've got an inclusive welcoming and it is free for the bike club. Join us for social bike rides. All abilities are welcome. This is Cycling UK Sheppy, a community cycling club. And your next event, taking a look at this, will be August, it's right, the AUG, isn't it? 1st of August, you're at Sheerness, which is an easy route. So what does this mean then?
1: That'll be setting off from New Road Park. And I don't know the exact.
0: All right, so there are different routes, yes, and different abilities, yes, for the cycling rides. Yes, so if you are interested, it's very small writing, it's very small. Oh, yeah, Sheerness, starting and ending in New Road, Sheerness. Queenborough, they start and end at Queenborough Railway Station. And if you need to borrow a bike for Sheerness, please let us know. Queenborough, please provide your own bike, unfortunately. Now, for more information, are you ready? Email, please email us sheppyccc@gmail.com. Now, I'll say that again. If you would like any more information about the Cycling UK Sheppy Community Cycling Club, you can email sheppyccc@gmail.com. So if you're interested in getting a little bit of fitness but you don't fancy doing a gym or anything like that, how about getting on a little bike? And if you've never rode a bike, like I said, contact them and they will quite willingly teach you. There's about two or three of you, isn't there?
1: About
0: two or three of them, and they will teach you to ride a bike, just like they're teaching a young daughter here. She's blind as a bat, she can't see nothing, but she's learning to ride a bike. Yeah, she's
1: that's
0: been on the road
1: me,
0: once.
1: Though.
0: I know that, we know that. She's not had too many crashes, but yes, it is very friendly and very calm, isn't it? Yes. So yes, there you go, a little information about the cycle club and the cycle paths around the island. Like I said, the cycle, that's what they do, they go out on the cycle paths and go for easy rides, medium rides, and then they even do a hard one, don't they?
1: Yes.
0: But like I said, if you take a look on their page and information, it's got all the times every month. They've got normally got two or three bike rides, hence why young Luke is now doing the ride. So yes, Sheerness Way Cycling, there you go, ships and chips. Reading it out, I did say ships and chips. Yes, I did. England Coast Path. Yes, there's actually 6.3 miles, 10.1 kilometres. Oh, yes, there we go. We've got a little path. I'll have a look at that and then bring you more information with that. As always, though, the time is now 11:51 on this day, Friday the 31st of July. We are going for a party vibe this morning. Yeah, supposed to be going into new music at 12 o'clock. Having a look, I've only got about 15 new songs. I don't want to trash them all and play them all in one go, otherwise that'd be an hour gone. But as always, if you've got a last minute dedication, a request or a shout out, you know what to do by now. You can get hold of me on the old Dog and Bone, 01 795 665 8 98. You can always send me that cheeky text that normally gets me giggling and laughing, as always, 07938221617. And don't forget, if you're sat in front of a QWERTY pad of some sort or other, normally everyone is nowadays, you can contact at sheppyfm.org.uk. 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Let's carry on with that party vibe for now, 1987, and then I'm going to go for 1964. Yes, I am. First one in, Los Lobos. I remember this when I was about 11 year old. Living La La La La La Bamba, number one from 87. And then how about this? I'm going to chuck it in, why not? Because we all like to shout. Get that tension out. Lulu and the Lovers with Shout from 1964. Enjoy these two, back to your back.

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2: 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Now participants will enjoy an opportunity to engage with nature, spend time learning amongst stunning landscape, connect with others and family, plant seeds and make bee habitats, enjoy a hot drink while you eat your picnic, and be transported to and from the workshop. 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Participants will be notified of collection drop-off points and times closer to the event. Please bring a picnic, a reusable mug and a plastic bottle. 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
2: 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I keep forgetting to slide my mic back upwards and talking. Yes, that's it. There you go. That's all for your community events at the moment. You will be next updated at 2 p.m. 1400 on the 2400 clock. 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
1: Turn it up.

0: foot now. 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Cha-cha real smooth. Turn it out.
1: To the left. Take it back
0: now, y'all.
1: One hop is turn.
0: One hop is turn. Reverse.

Yeah, still a few seconds left on that. That was China Ann there. Like I said, bringing you a little bit something different today. That was China Ann McLean featuring ANT Farm, Ant Farm, calling all the... I've forgotten what it was called. I'll remember that. I'll get the rest of it. Calling all the monsters. That was it. Yes, like I said, playing you the party tunes first originally I was. Having a look to see if there's any new music. I've got little bits. Like I said, the bosses are away at the moment, so I was just doing something different for a change. But as always, if you would like a last-minute dedication request or a shout-out... As always, the numbers have not changed. They're still there. Get me on the old dog and bone, 01795-665898. You can always send me that cheeky message, as always, 07938-221617. And then don't forget, the Sheppy FM app is available to download for free on all good iOS and Android devices. That way you can message me directly through to the studio and take a look else and see what else we do here at your local radio, media and tourist information centre. Speaking of, let's carry on with a little bit of this, shall we? A little bit of dance classics. This is The First, The Last, Eternity. Enjoy this one. And now I'm going to follow it in with one that you might not have heard. It's a new one from 2026. Natalie Imbruglia with Just Drive. A little bit poppy for you.

how about this? Like I said, going into a little bit of new music. Anotra featuring 54 Ultra. Talk to you. This, believe it or not, it is its number Sheppy Charts number one. Going up two places. It's number one. Talk to you.

0: And there you go, yes, it's all go, it's all going at the moment, isn't it? A Notre featuring 54 Ultra there with Talk To You. Like I said, Sheppy is number one at the moment. And if you're interested in the Sheppy charts, what's on and about in and being downloaded on the island, why don't you tune in on a Sunday afternoon from 4 till 6:30. Sheppy charts this week will be brought to you by our very own boss man, Mr. Wayne Cordwell. He will be covering for Trevor Fox, like I said, bringing you what's on and around the island, what's been downloaded and what's favourites for the island at the moment. Like I said, I've got another one coming up. Where is it? I've lost it. It's already Prosper and Clooney, Free Your Mind, a pop tune from 2026. 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
0: And like I said, coming in with Prosper and Clooney, Free Your Mind. Another one, number 5 on the Sheppy charts at the moment. You want it higher? Only you can change it. Download it. Awesome tune, isn't it?

0: sweating.
1: And there you go. What did you think of that? Flo there with Remedied. Now coming in, I heard this a couple of weeks ago. New entry, new into Sheppy System 2026. Shakira and Burna Boy. Die, die. Again, number four, this, on Sheppy Charts. Climbing slowly.

This one for you, DJ Goja. If you were listening to Sheppy Charts at the weekend, if you were listening, it is in there. This is currently number 25 with Michiko, DJ Goja, Jason Derulo remix. But it's not a remix,

That was only a quick one, weren't it? They are all quick, these. They're all new songs added to the system. How about this one? Stormzy and Old Deal, 24.

And there you go, Stormzy in 24 hours. Unfortunately, it's come to that time of day. I've got to make way, hand over to our very own Martin Cox, bringing you the Afternoon Plus show from 1 through till 4 p.m. Don't forget, Jess Friend will be in doing drive time, taking you, getting you home safe and sound from 4 through till 7. And then Mrs. Babs will be coming in from 7 through till 10 with the kitchen party on a Friday night. And then finishing off with Angie Brown doing the house party from 10 till 11. And then our very own Sadie Cordwell will be bringing you the 90s, the R&B part 2, 90s R&B part 2 section tonight. It's been a pleasure as always being here for you, playing the music for you guys, the community and beyond. I'm going to leave you with this one that's playing, new music added to the system, Lissa Farim, Boom Parlor featuring Ira Starr, and then Clooney and Prosper, Good Girl, Calvin Harris featuring Clementine Douglas with Blessings, which is still in the Sheffy charts at the moment, all the way down at number 22. And then if there's time, yes there is time, because I've got plenty of time, I'm always on there, 58 59, Fugil and Imagil Angel featuring Ultranate, Ultra 54 with Moving to the Sun, favourite one that seems to be playing everywhere at the moment. It's been a pleasure, as I said, being here playing the music for you. Take care, stay safe.

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1: The weather in just a moment.
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3: Right, well, good afternoon. Extensive sunshine will develop in the afternoon before a few patches of cloud return by the evening. One or two showers cannot be ruled out under these in the evening. It's going to be warm. Tonight, there'll be a lengthy clear spell for most, albeit some patchy cloud is expected to build up. And this may produce some isolated but possibly heavy showers locally. We've currently got pollen is high, UV is high and pollution is low. Sunset tonight will be at 47 minutes past 8. Temperatures, we have a high of 23 and a low of 15. And currently we are on 23 degrees. Tide times then, we're currently on a low tide at 1.01 metres. The next one will be a high tide at 5.56 metres and that will be at 40 minutes past 2. And that is it for your news.
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And that was George Ezra, Green Green Grass from 2022, believe it or not. Massive thanks to Babs for the mid-morning show. Great music. I played some absolute bangers there, I believe. 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Right, coming up on the show today, I've got a new game called Who Am I, where I will throw out some clues and you've got to text in and let me know the clues. So if you think you know, remember, you text in 07938 221 617 or via the Shep FM app, but the easiest way to get through. So the first clue for Who Am I? Ready for it? It is, I'm a famous Hollywood actress. And that is all you're getting for now.

0: was Oasis, Don't Look Back in Anger from, can you believe it, 1996. Seems like a lifetime ago now, doesn't it? Anyway, coming up next, I've got a request. It's Dua Lipa Levitating, but quickly, I've got a new jingle, so I'm going to play it. It's with the contact info.
1: 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Sheppy.

And that was Ed Sheeran and Bad Habits there. And that one was for Nicola. She said, what a tune. So, yeah, there we go. That one was huge. Don't forget, you can text your request to 07938221617. 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So, up next, I've got a bit of Pink for you. I haven't played Pink for a while. So, here we are. Raise your glass.

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2: Right, so clue one was, I am famous. Oh, no, I'm not. I am a famous Hollywood actress. And you ready for clue number two? I was born in New York City in 1984. 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
5: 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Good luck, everybody.

Yeah, that was Lewis Capaldi. Forget me from, I don't know if you remember what year it was, 2022, I think it was. Right, I'm next. I've got another request. It is Spice Girls. And who do you think you are?

Harry Styles, as it was. Right, for Who Am I, we've had some great, some absolutely blinding guests. Kate Winslet, Jessica Biel, Kate McKinnon, Olivia Wilde. Unfortunately, they are all incorrect. So don't forget, text on 07938 221 617, or you can email contact at shepfm.org.uk, or you can do it via the Sheppy FM app, which you can download on any iOS or Android platforms. Coming up next, I've got Calvin Harris and Ellie Goulding, Miracles. When

Calvin Harris and Ellie Goulding there, Miracles from 2023. Right, we have a winner. We have a winner. Nicola, you've got it right. I'm not going to say what it is because people can still guess.

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1: All right, well, good afternoon. 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Next one, Sheppey Matters, clean up and create. The tide brings back what we throw away, and our rubbish becomes their home. And it's a beach litter pick and creative session, Monday the 17th of August at 10 a.m. to 1 p.m. Neptune Beach, Sheerness, ME12 2AW. And then one island, one ride, one good cause. Sponsor Luke as he rides around the island in August. Every mile Luke rides helps support Sheppey FM and the voice of our island. Luke is cycling around the Isle of Sheppey. It's 35 miles or 56 kilometres to raise money for this wonderful radio station at Sheppey FM. And that's happening Tuesday the 18th of August. 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And you can follow him, his journey on social media at Luke Green Walker on Facebook. And that is it for your community news.
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Rihanna, Only Girl in the World from, wow, 2010. Guys, making me feel old now. Right, who am I? I know we got a winner, but we are going to carry on because we need more people to get this. Clue number three. Not an easy one. I started acting when I was still a child. Who am I? Up next, I've got a request, and this is for, I can't see it, Gabrielle. Hope you enjoy this.

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1: 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And we've had a couple of good guesses so far. But if you want to get involved, the last clue was I started acting when I was still a child. And this is the way to contact me.
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Oh, that was Robbie Williams and Rock DJ. It was number one in 2000, I believe it was. Right. Who am I? Let's have another clue. It is that time. I've starred in comedy, drama, action, and science fiction films. I've starred in comedy, drama, action, and science fiction films. Who am I? Anyway, this is a request. This one goes out to, who is it? Who is it? Bernie. And it is Teddy Swims, Lose Control.

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Rembrandts and I'll Be There From You, and that is the Friends TV show theme tune. It was one of my favourite ones. Right, we've got another two listeners that have got it right. We've got Ian Kitkat and then we've got Lisa, and both come in via the mobile app, so it's working. Next up, I've got Snow Patrol Chasing Cars.

And that was Texas, Say What You Want from 1997. Haven't had that song for a while. Right, who am I? We've had some great guests. We've got a few people getting it right, which is good. This next clue, you've got to get it from this next clue. It is such a good clue. It's quite an easy one. Are you ready? One of my most famous roles is as a superhero. One of my most famous roles is as a superhero. Who am I?

0: weather in just a moment.
1: 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So don't be afraid to check their medication. Encourage them to only order what they need and take any that's not being used back to their local pharmacy for safe disposal. Help us make more of your NHS.
2: Right, the latest forecast for Kent. Extensive sunshine will develop in the afternoon before a few patches of cloud returning by the evening. One or two showers cannot be ruled out under these in the evening. Tonight, there will be lengthy clear spells for most, albeit some patchy cloud is expected to build in. And this may produce some isolated but possibly heavy showers locally. And the pollen is high, the UV is moderate, and the pollution is low. And sunset tonight will be at 47 minutes past 8. And the temperatures today, highs of 23 and lows of 15. And currently, we are at 23 degrees. And the tide times, we are now on a high tide at 5.57 metres. And the next tide will be a low tide at 4 minutes past 9 of 0.73. And that is it for your weather.
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2: Right, it is that time of day. 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Sit back, put your feet up and relax. And today, I've got some double queen for you. Enjoy.

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Thanks for sharing your afternoon break. The kettle may be cooling down, but we've still got loads of great music and local entertainment coming up, so don't go anywhere.

Mark. Mark Ronson and Bruno Mars. Uptown Funk. I forgot the name of that for a minute then. Right. Clue 5 on... Clue 5? Are we Clue 5? We are Clue 5. No, we're not. We're Clue 6 on Who Am I? Are you ready for this? I've acted alongside Robert Downey Jr., Chris Evans, Chris Hemsworth in the Marvel movies. Who am I?

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0: Now, that was Sophie Ellis-Bextor and Murder on the Dance Floor, and I believe that one was from 2001. Right, next clue. Who am I? It's clue 7, and this is a big one. This is going to give it away, I think. I've appeared in films such as The Avengers, Captain America, and The Black Widow. Who am I? Who do you think it is? 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It is that time of the day now, though, what I like to call getting you ready for the weekend. So here we go.
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0: Summer is in full swing and the fun is ramping up. With young drivers eager to explore new places and enjoy the sun, the risk of road casualties increase. Did you know that 1/5 of all casualties will involve a young driver? We strongly encourage you to take all precautions. 1. 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Avoid alcohol if you are anticipating later driving, as most crashes occur in the late evening after a drink. 3. Adjust speed according to speed limits and traffic conditions. 4. 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Ensure all potential distractions are eliminated, such as reckless friends or loud music. 3 or more passengers substantially increase your risk of an accident by 182%. With 50% of drivers being involved in a road accident in their first year, we want you to have an incredible summer without fear of accidents. Take the precautions, have a safe summer on our roads.
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That was Robin S. and Show Me Love from 1993. My God, it's making me feel old today. Anyway, last clue. This is the last. Warning. This is the last clue. Are you ready? Who am I? In Marvel films, I play Natasha Romanoff. Most people know my superhero name as Black Widow. Who am I?

All right, that was Naughty Crawlers and Push Feeling On from 1995. Wow. Well, that is it for me today. Don't go anywhere though, because coming up next, we've got more great music on the Drive Time Show with Jess. Before I leave, I've got Living Joy, Dreamer, Ultra Narche, Free, CC Peniston, finally, Strike, You Sure Do, and Baby D, if there's time, Baby D, Let Me Be Your Fantasy. Now, I know you're all thinking it. Who am I? Who was it? Who do you think it was? Well, the wrong answers are Kate Winslet, Jessica Biel, Kate McKinnon, Olivia Wilde, Catherine O'Hara, Brie Larson. Unfortunately, they were all wrong. The winners got it right. The first one was Nicole, then it was Ian, Kit Kat, Lisa, and Bradley. Got it right today. And the answer is, are you ready for this? Drum roll, please. I haven't got a sound effect. Sorry, guys. It is Scarlett Johansson. Scarlett Johansson. If you got that, well done. Congratulations. You are winners. You win. Well, me shouting you out on the radio. There you go. Well done. Right. Like I said, coming up, we've got Drive Time with Jess from 7 till 10 p.m. tonight. We have got, it looks like, Kitchen Party with Mrs. Babs, not the Friday Night Floor Fillers. And then between 10 p.m. and 11 p.m., we've got Angie's House Party with Angie Brown. From 11 p.m. to 1 a.m., it's a 90s tour, which is R&B Special Part 2 with Sadie Caldwell. And then from 1 a.m. until 7 a.m. in the morning, we've got Sheffy FM through the night. So don't go anywhere, keep listening, and have, most importantly, have a great weekend. I'm going to leave you with these tracks now. See you later. Goodbye.

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2: A very good afternoon then, Sheppey. Time to get Sheppey home for the weekend then. 2 minutes past four. On the island, on the lower road, heading in the off the island direction. No, this is not the off the island direction. This is the on the island direction. So heading towards Barton's Hill Drive. There is currently 3 minutes worth of traffic there and a little 2 minutes worth queue there, just joining the lower road from the A249. Going on off the island, Sheppey Crossing, King's Road Bridges are both clear. Kempston Milton Regis is all clear. Sittingbourne, only a little slow traffic to a report around the train station. 3 minutes worth of traffic there, nothing to worry about though. Going down the A249 all the way down to the bottom of Detling Hill, that's all clear. M2 all clear. Down into Maidstone in Fairmeadow, yes, there's roadworks there causing some delays. Currently there's 16 minutes worth of traffic heading down into there. On Ashford Road in Maidstone, 5 minutes worth of traffic there as well. Bluebell Hill, that's all clear. On the M2, where the Medway Bridge is, there is currently 13 minutes worth of traffic that's heading towards the Medway Bridge from Gillingham direction, so just be aware of that. Into the Medway town, Strood High Street. Is this Strood High Street? No, this is Rochester Bridge into Strood. There's 9 minutes worth of traffic there. Other than that, let's have a look. There's a little hotspot on Chatham Hill, 3 minutes worth there. And a little hotspot in Raynham in the roadworks, 4 minutes worth of traffic there. Taking a look at the trains. Your next train from Sheerness on sea to Sittingbourne will be the 4:17. Calling out Queenborough, Kemsley and Sittingbourne. If you missed that one, the next one will be the 4:47. If you see something I'm not reporting and it's safe and legal to do so, then don't hesitate and get in touch on 01795 665898. 01795 665898. That's all on the rise and rise for now. There'll be another travel update at 4:30.
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Hello, and a very good afternoon. It is now 5 minutes past four, Friday once again. It's Friday the 31st of July 2026. I am Jess Friend, going solo once again on Friday Drive. Adam Mills was in for Wayne Caldwell this morning. He'll be back on Thursday with Bernie Macken 10 to 1 and also back next Friday between 4 and 7. Now until 7 though, getting Sheppy home for the weekend is Friday Drive with Jess Friend. All of the usual stuff coming up on the show, then all of the usual features, all of the days of the year, the facts of the day. We will do a weather at 5. We will do a look on the roads and the rails on the hour and a half hour. Dedications and requests are welcome. 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Broadcasting live on TikTok, AdamMills97 is the one you need to search for. Also broadcasting on DAB as well. Kicking off the show then, we will have Jason Derulo, I believe it is. There it is. Jason Derulo and Hello Friday. Then Nicki Minaj and Starships. Then Jax Jones and Breathe. And that should take us to the facts of the day. Very good afternoon, Sheppy, the world and beyond. 7 minutes past four. Let's get the show underway then. Hello.

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1: Red wine. Let's go to the beach, each, let's go get a wave. They say what they gonna say. Have a drink, clink.

0: And that was Jax Jones and Breathe. It is now 19 minutes past four, Shebby FM 92.2. Friday drive, getting Shebby home for the weekend. Hope you've had a good day so far. Facts of the day for today then, how to appear clever. I'm definitely the opposite of clever. Although people say I'm clever for remembering hundreds of bus routes, so maybe I am in a way. Right, here we go then. A deck of cards have more combinations than atoms on Earth. There are 8.7 to 10 possible ways to shuffle a standard 52-card deck, more than estimated number of atoms on our planet. Your middle initial makes you sound smarter. Big words don't always make you sound smart. Using overly complex vocabulary can backfire. Simpler, clearer language is often seen more intelligent. Looking people in the eye boosts your perceived intelligence. If you're autistic, you can't always look people in the eye. People sometimes find that awkward. Eye contact signals confidence and assertiveness. Yeah, that's not me then. A scientific reason glasses make you look smarter. People with myopia, something like that, nearsightedness, tend to have higher education levels, which explain the smart glasses stereotype. Not me then. And asking questions makes you seem more capable. Harvard research found people who ask thoughtful questions are seen as more competent as those who don't. And they are all the facts of the day, and there'll be more with me on Monday. Right then, time for a word from our sponsors. The Mungo Jerry in the summertime, and let's have a look here. We need to shuffle some songs around here. There we go. And then we'll have Tim Bell and Sheppy FM, our local talent for today. 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It is 4:21.
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2: Right then, time for travel update number two of the show then. It is just coming up to 4:30. On the roads then, taking a look on the lower road, heading into the island bound towards Barton Hill. There's about 3 minutes worth of traffic there and 4 minutes worth on the A249 to join the lower road. Other than that, the island is clear going on and off the island. Sheppey Crossing, Kingsbury Bridges, they're both clear. Kempsey Mills and Regis is all clear around Sittingbourne, around the retail park. 3 minutes worth of traffic there. Going down the A249, past Stockbury, roundabout and flyover, that is all clear. Detlin Hill, all clear in both directions. Down into Maidstone in Fairmeadow, there is currently now 14 minutes worth of traffic due to roadworks. Around Maidstone East, 3 minutes worth of traffic there. Ashford Road, 5 minutes worth of traffic there. Sutton Road, 3 minutes worth of traffic there. Then there is loads of traffic a little further up Sutton Road, 13 minutes worth of traffic there. Going up Bluebell Hill, all clear in both directions. On the M2, heading towards the Medway Bridge, there is currently 12 minutes worth of traffic. That is if you're heading from Gillingham. Up into the Medway Towns then. Strood High Street, 2 minutes worth of traffic there. Rochester Bridge into Strood, 10 minutes worth of traffic there. Dock Road and Chatham currently have 2 minutes worth of traffic there. At the top of Chatham Hill, 3 minutes worth of traffic there. And around Raynham, there is also 3 minutes worth of traffic there. Taking a look at your trains, your next train from Sheerness on sea to Sittingbourne will be the 4:47, calling at Greenborough, Swale, Kemsley and Sittingbourne. This is saying that it is expected at 4:53. If you missed that one, the next one will be the 5:17. And if you see something I'm not reporting and it's safe and legal to do so, then don't hesitate and get in touch on 01795 665898. 01795 665898. That's all on the roads and the rounds for now. There'll be another travel update at 5 o'clock along with the weather. Coming up now then, Paul Simon and You Can Call Me Al. It is just now coming up to 5. No, not 5. time travelled an hour. It's now coming up. No, it is now exactly 4:32. Very good afternoon.
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don't impress me much. It is now 4:41. Apologies if you was watching on TikTok. Unfortunately, the battery has gone flat on the tablet, so I'm currently trying to charge it. Right then, it is time for the days of the year then. It is National Avocado Day. Yes, we have avocados as our mascots. National Mutt Day, World Ranger Day, National System Administration Appreciation Day, National Raspberry Cake Day, National Talking in Elevator Day, National Jump for Jelly Beans Day, Lifeguard Appreciation Day, Shredded Wheat Day, Uncommon Instrument Awareness Day. 31st of July in entertainment. Descendants released in 2015, The Lost Boys released in 1987, The Smurfs 2 released in 2013, The Wiggles premiered in 1988. 21st of July music in 1959, Cliff Richard was the number one on the UK singles chart with Living Doll, singer's first 14 UK number ones. The song was one of three from the film Serious Charge. In 1968, Tommy James and the Shondellas were number one on the UK singles chart with Money Money, also hit for Billy Idol in 1987, and finally for today in 1985, the Eurythmics had a number one position on the UK single chart with There Must Be an Angel, the song which was the Eurythmics' first and to date only number one single, which features a harmonica solo by Stevie Wonder. And they are all of the days of the year for today. More of myself on

was Ellie King and X's and O's from 2014. This is Sheppy FM 92.2. It's now just coming up to 4:50. A new poll says mums and dads will fork out almost £50 per child just on ice cream cones over the six-week break. The average price is now £2.65 for an ice cream, and kids get through about three a week, which adds up fast. Leeds tops the charts with £2.86 a time. Nearly one in five parents say they're paying at least £4 for a single cone. No wonder 85% reckon the days of 99p Whippy are long gone. Some parents are feeling it so much they skipped buying one for themselves, or even told their kids the vans run out to avoid the cost. There you go. It is shocking, really, isn't it? Almost £3 for an ice cream when it just used to be so much cheaper when we was all younger, I suppose. All right, then, let's have a shuffle around of the songs then. Right, okie dokie. If we do this, will this won't? No, it won't. Oh dear. Yes, because we currently have way too much time. So currently we have Jennifer Ellison and Bye Bye Boy, and then we'll have ANTOR Talk to You. I'm just trying to think. Hang on, I know a perfect song. If we just do this, and then we do this, and then we find out if it will be short enough or long enough or whatever. Right, let's have a look. Here we go, up here like this. So we will have the two songs that I just mentioned, and then we will have Alex Warren and Fever Dream, and it'll be time for the weather and travel at five. Hang on a minute. Yeah, at five. 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It is 4:51.

0: weather in just a moment.
1: 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This year alone, an estimated £4.9 million will be wasted on unused medicines, which could be reinvested into improving your NHS services. So don't be afraid to check their medication. Encourage them to only order what they need and take any that's not being used back to their local pharmacy for safe disposal. 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
2: Taking a look at the weather then this evening and tonight, a fine and pleasantly warm end to Friday with plenty of evening sunshine through a small chance of showers in Kent and East Sussex overnight. Otherwise, staying dry with long clear periods, more comfortable at night for sleeping, minimum temperature of 10 degrees Celsius. The sunset today will be at 8:47 p.m. and it will rise for Saturday at 5:20 a.m. Saturday's weather often sunny, though some wispy high cloud is possible. An isolated shower is possible in Kent. Light winds with sea breezes developing, feeling warm, though much less hot than recently. Maximum temperature of 25 degrees Celsius. The UV tomorrow will be high and the pollen high. Tide times for Sheerness. Your next low tide will be at 9:04 p.m. at 0.7 metres. High tide will be at 3:07 a.m. at 5.6 metres. And that's all your weather and tide times for now. 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
2: Right then, time for travel update number 3 of the show then. It is just coming up to 1 minute past 5. On the lower road heading towards Barton Hill Drive, there's currently 5 minutes worth of traffic there, and on the A249 heading towards the lower road, 4 minutes worth of traffic there near where the Aldi is. Other stores are available. Nothing else to report on the island though. Going on off the island, Sheppey Crossing, King's Road bridges are both clear. Kempsey and Milton Regis are all clear. Sittingbourne Town Centre currently has a little slow traffic around there, about 8 minutes worth of traffic around the train station. Going down the A249 all the way down to the bottom of Detling Hill, that is all clear. On the M2 heading towards Junction 5, there is currently 5 minutes worth of traffic there. That's heading towards Junction 5 from Gillingham. At the bottom of Detling Hill, there's 5 minutes worth of traffic there. Fairmeadow in Maidstone currently has 13 minutes worth of traffic in the roadworks area, and there's 8 minutes worth of traffic on Ashford Road. Going up Bluebird Hill, all clear in both directions. On the M2 heading towards the Medway Bridge, there is currently 13 minutes worth of traffic there. Up into the Medway Towns, then into Rochester. There is currently traffic going from Rochester Bridge into Stroud. 7 minutes worth of traffic there, and then 3 minutes worth of traffic from Stroud to Rochester. Alright then, continuing on at the top of Chatham Hill, we have 4 minutes worth of traffic there, but other than that, around Chatham and Gillingham, nothing else major to report. Taking a look at the trains, your next train from Sheerness on Sittingbourne will be the 5:17, calling at Queenborough, Kemsley and Sittingbourne. If you missed that one, the next one will be the 5:47. If you see something I'm not reporting and it's safe and legal to do so, then don't hesitate and get in touch on 01795 665898. 01795 665898. That's all on the Rose and Arouse for now. There'll be another travel update at 5:30. Kicking off hour 2, Guns N' Roses and Paradise City. It is now just coming up to 3 minutes past 5.
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Now just coming up to 11 minutes past five. No, it isn't coming up to 11 minutes past five, is it? It is 11 minutes past five. This is Sheppy FM 92.2. Friday Drive with me, Jess, getting Sheppy home for the weekend. We've got the Friday Drive What's On Guide coming up at about quarter past five. Yes, it was already read once this morning. Of course, I reread it here on Friday Drive. Dedications and requests are welcome. As always, you can phone the studio on 01795 665898, 01795 665898. 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You can, of course, download Sheppy FM app from the iOS and Android stores and watch us live. Oh, no. I'm so used to saying it. Unfortunately, TikTok is down at the moment. I'm just currently charging the tablet. Yep, so, right, coming up after this, Alex Warren and Fever Dream, and then it will be time for the What's On Guide. It is now 12 minutes past five. A very good afternoon.

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0: 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Right then, time to do this then.
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0: 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Friday the 31st of July 2026 is the 30th edition of the year. Other events happening this weekend: Poppins Cafe Room, Bayview Garden Centre, Saturday the 1st of August. 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Friday the 31st of July, karaoke kicks from 8 p.m. Saturday the 1st of July, Symphium brings their 80s electric show from 8:30 p.m. Sunday the 2nd of August, enjoy an afternoon of live acoustic music from Clint Travis from 3 p.m. Where's Winster? Minster Working Men's Club, Friday the 31st of July, Eyes Down for Bingo Night. Books go on sale from 7 p.m. with Eyes Down at 7:30 p.m. Sunday 2nd of August, enjoy an afternoon of live music as Michael Peters performs at the club. The Old House at Home, Queenborough, Saturday the 1st of August. It's a busy one at the Old House. Lee and the Hot Rods kick off the bike bar event from 1 p.m. before Sliver take to the stage at 7:30 p.m. with rock covers from Guns and Roses. Saddlebrook, Warden Bay, Saturday the 1st of August. Meg's Russin singing live between 8 p.m. and 11:30 p.m. The Rose in Queenborough, Sunday the 2nd of August. Ray B performs live from 3 p.m. bringing a mix of modern hits and old school classics. The Player Bar and Restaurant Minster, Saturday 2nd of August. Pull your cowboy boots for country sessions from 12 p.m. to 6 p.m. featuring live music from Cameron Morris, Ellie J. Ray, plus cocktails, gyros and country vibes. The Bayview Pub lays down Saturday the 1st of August. Karaoke returns to the Bayview from 8:30 p.m. Ooh, apologies. Whether you're singing or just cheering everyone else on, it's set to be another fun night. The Goat Sheerness, Saturday the 1st of August. DJ Sunny keeps the summer vibes going with slow jams, summer hits from 8:30 p.m. until late. The Heights of Alma Sheerness, Sunday the 2nd of August. Enjoy live acoustic music from Gavin Alexander from 2 p.m. A perfect way to spend a relaxed Sunday afternoon with great food, drinks and live entertainment. Oh dear, what's happened here? The computer just froze. Okay, I have to keep an eye on that. Where was I? The Flying Dutchman, Queenborough, Sunday the 2nd of August. Enjoy live music from Caris Gowles from 3 p.m. Bring in all your favourite feel-good tunes to round off the weekend. The Dickens in East Church, Friday the 31st of July. Enjoy a great mix and of music and requests from Miss Wood. Saturday the 1st of August, karaoke with Andy returns for another fun night of singing and entertainment. Central Beach Clubhouse lays down Saturday the 1st of August. Karaoke with Tiny Tim from 8 p.m. until late. The Central Beach Clubhouse, Grove Road, lays down on sea. Everyone is welcome. Over to the mainland, the Red Lion sitting on High Street. Saturday the 1st of August, Hudson returned with 2 hours of live pop and rock covers plus great drink. Hang on, let me just spin this around like so. Right, here we go. The George Sitting Bourne, Friday the 31st of July. Riflemen bring their indie and alternative rock show to the George from 8:15 p.m. And the Stumbling Sitting Bourne, Saturday the 1st of August. Marvellous Mo and the Black Lion Ferrets take to the stage from 9 p.m. for a night of live music. And that is the What's On Guide for this week. Back same time, same place, next Friday at 5:15 p.m. So let's do this then.
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0: And that is that right then. It is now time for a word from our sponsors and then we'll get Skindred. Can I get an A coming after? It is now 21 minutes past five.
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0: Bonnie Tyler and Total Eclipse of the Heart. No, that wasn't Kindred. Don't worry though, we will get that on just after this travel.
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0: Right then, time for travel update number 4 of the show then. Still a little slow traffic on the lower road heading towards Barton Hill. 5 minutes worth of traffic there, and that's causing a little delay along the A249, 3 minutes worth of traffic there. And on Greenborough Road, heading towards halfway, there is 2 minutes worth of traffic there. Other than that, the island is all clear. Going on and off the island, Sheppey Crossing, Kingshore Bridges, they're both clear. Around Sittingbourne Town Centre, there is still some slow traffic around there. There is about 5 minutes worth of traffic there. And on the Eurolink, 5 minutes worth of traffic there as well. Nothing else to report heading towards Faversham. Back to the A249, down there all the way to stop around the mountain flyover, that is all clear. On the M2, heading towards Junction 5 from the London bound direction, from Gillingham bound direction, there's 7 minutes worth of traffic there. And also along the M2, heading towards the Medway Bridge from the Gillingham direction, so heading London bound, there is 14 minutes worth of traffic there as well. Going down Detlin Hill to the bottom of Detlin Hill, there is currently 4 minutes worth of traffic there. On Fairmeadow in Maidstone, there's currently 15 minutes worth of traffic there. And then Ashford Road, 11 minutes worth of traffic there as well. Going up Bluebell Hill, that's all clear in both directions, up into the Medway Towns. On the Rochester Bridge, seems to have some trouble today. 6 minutes worth of traffic heading over into Strood, and then a little further back in Rochester near the railway station, about 4 minutes worth of traffic there. From Strood to Rochester though, there's only currently 3 minutes worth of traffic there. Dock Road in Chatham, 6 minutes worth of traffic there as well. And then in Raynham as well, there is a little slow traffic around there. 3 minutes worth of traffic there in the roadworks. Taking a look at your trains, your next train from Sheerness on sea to Sittingbourne will be the 5:47. Calling at Queenborough, Swell, Kemsley and Sittingbourne. If you miss that one, the next one will be the 6:17. And if you see something that I'm not reporting and it's safe and legal to do so, then don't hesitate and get in touch at 01795 665898. 01795 665898. That's all on the roads and around for now. There'll be another travel update at 6. Now we will have Kindred and Can I Get an Ah? It is 5:32.
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It is 5:37. Now I'm jumping the gun. It is 5:37 Sheppey FM 92.2. Friday drive getting Sheppey home for the weekend. The perfect barbecue should begin at 2 p.m. on a 22 degree heat day, lasting 4 hours. Well, that's not going to be this weekend, is it? The studies revealed the formula for the ultimate barbecue and found the 8 guests to be the most manageable. The event should be hosted in a garden setting and include hot dogs, steak, beer, depends, or cola, while While drumsticks and burgers are still popular as main dishes. Many of us would also want fish. I don't think fish would be a very good idea on a barbecue. I mean, you'd usually think of, like it says on here, like burgers or hot dogs. You wouldn't really think of fish. 15% say that. And kebabs, 18%. Yeah, that's the sort of thing you'd find on a barbecue, isn't it? Right then, it is now 5:38. Jesse J and Price Tag coming up. Then we'll have let's have a look here. Chesney Hawks, the one and only. This is Sheppey FM 92.2. It is now just coming up to 5:39.

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If you would like more information on his services, come in to Luke Allam Funeral Directors at April Way Sheerness or call 01795 669534. 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

that's Chesney Hawkes and the one and only and number one from 1991. 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It is currently now 5:46. It turns out friendship has quietly become a full-time commitment. A new study says more than half of adults now class maintaining friendships as a second job. Organising meetups, keeping group chats alive and actually seeing people in person is taking almost as much energy as real work. Only a small chunk of us choose to spend spare time socializing, even though most say connections give life meaning. The research says being a good friend takes more effort than it used to be, and loads of people feel burnt out and always being the one who messages first. Right then, it is now 5:47 to take us to the travel at 6. We will have Vienna and Ultravox. Then we will have Nathan Evans and Wellerman. 5 seconds of Summer and Youngblood, and then Ronnie Hilton in Wimble in Old Amsterdam. 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

DNR by Ultravox. Yeah, from 1981. Yeah, whenever we listen to that song, me and my mum, we always say we refer to it as we're testing the speakers out on something. So if you just brought a new set of speakers, we always use that song to test them out. Right then, there we go. It is 5:52 Sheppey FM 92.2. The things most likely to put a smile on people's faces include seeing loved ones, having a lie-in, and getting likes on social media. Nearly a third of us can't help but grin when we see a dog on a walk, and 4 in 10 of us enjoy waking up in the sunshine. More than half of us said seeing others smile improves our mood, and a compliment from stranger makes 4 in 10 of us happy. The research also found applying makeup perfectly and wearing bright coloured lipstick also results in a smile. Well, I wouldn't know what that feels like because I do not wear makeup. Time to get the weekend started then. Then we have Nathan Evans and Wellerman from 2021. Then 5 Seconds of Summer and Youngblood, and then it will be time for the Travel at 6. It is now 5:53.

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4: Right then, time for travel update number 5 on the show. It's just coming up to 6 o'clock then. On the lower road heading towards Barton Hill, there's 3 minutes worth of traffic there as you leave the A249. But a little further up the lower road, this is near Scockles Road, there is 6 minutes worth of traffic that's heading in the off the island direction. Other than that, nothing else to report on the island. Going on off the island, Sheppey Crossing, Kingsborough Bridges both clear, Kempsey Milton, Regis and Sittingbourne all clear, going down the A2 towards Faversham all clear there as well. On the M2 heading towards Junction 5, 2 minutes worth of traffic there, and then also there is still some slow traffic on the Medway Bridge, 13 minutes worth of traffic that is heading London bound from the Gillingham direction. Down Declan Hill we go then. At the bottom of Declan Hill, there's still 4 minutes worth of traffic there. Around Maidstone, Fairmeadow, 9 minutes worth of traffic there. Ashford Road currently has 6 minutes worth of traffic there. Around Sutton Road, there's 4 minutes worth of traffic there. Then a little further up, 11 minutes worth of traffic there. Going up Bluebell Hill, all clear in both directions. Up into Rochester then. Going from Rochester into Stroud over the bridge, there is currently 8 minutes worth of traffic there. And then from Stroud to Rochester, 3 minutes worth of traffic there. Old Dock Road in Chatham, 5 minutes worth of traffic there as well. Up Chatham Hill, there's 6 minutes worth of traffic there. And then in Raynham, there is 3 minutes worth of traffic there as well. Taking a look at your trains, your next train from Sheerness-on-Sea to Sittingbourne is cancelled. Oh dear. It's saying that the 6:17 is cancelled. So the next one will be the 6:55. And if you miss the 6:55, the 7:25 is also cancelled as well. So try and catch the 6:55 if you can. But yeah, the 6:17 is cancelled. If you see something I'm not reporting and it's safe and legal to do so, then don't hesitate and get in touch on 01795 665 898. 01795 665 898. That's all on the rise and the rise for now. There'll be a final travel update at 6:30. Kicking off the final hour today then, Venga Boys and We Like to Party. It is now 6:02.
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0: now 7 minutes past six, Sheppey FM 92.2. Did I say breakfast show or did I say Friday drive? It is Friday drive, yes, it's not the breakfast show yet, that is on Monday. Getting Sheppey home for the weekend then. Then after us we've got Charlene with the kitchen party, and that is... Oh, it doesn't say a time, does it? I think that's 7 to 10. Right then, dedications and requests are welcome as always. 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
0: Just a little more information on the 617 train. It was cancelled because of a fault with the signalling system. That is also the same for the 725. So your next train will be 655 from Sheerness. You can tell it's just a staycation season because drivers have suddenly decided the fastest route isn't the best one. A new poll says 3/4 of motorists would rather take the scenic way round and blast down a motorway. More than half say the view matters, and the average driver is willing to add 41 minutes just to see something nicer than the back of a lorry. The M25 even won the award for the dullest road, which feels extremely on the band. But here's the twist, loads of people don't actually know how to take a scenic route. When I used to live in London, when I used to drive to Brighton, I never used to go down the M23. I always used to go down these like country lanes. It was more entertaining than the M23, to be honest with you, and I would always do that. One in five admit they wouldn't know where to start, and nearly and half rely so heavily on sat-navs they never stumble across anything new. Some scenic routes even end up quicker because they dodge traffic, and apparently the scenery causes arguments too. 13% say passengers hog the best views, leaving drivers feeling like they're just steering the car while everyone else enjoys the countryside. Yes, I've noticed that when we go on holiday sometimes, me and Adam, we'll be driving past Stansted Airport and we go, oh yeah, look, there's a plane. I'm like, I can't see the plane because I'm driving. Right then, coming up now then, we'll have Queen and Radio Gaga. And then we'll have Abba and Mamma Mia, and that will take us to the birthdays. It is now just coming up to 11 minutes past six. A very good evening. Hello all.

then it's time to do the birthdays for today. Then it is 17 minutes past six today. From the iNewspaper, we have J.K. Rowling, author, 61. Wesley Snipes, actor, 64. Mark Cuban, entrepreneur, 68. Norman Fatboy Slim Cook, DJ, 63. Andrew Marr, journalist, 67. Amelia Fox, actress, 52. Will Champion, drummer, 48. Ben Chaplin, actor, 57. We also have Zac Brown, country singer, 48. Jonathan Dimbley, British presenter of current affairs and political radio and television, 82. Carl Green, English musician, 79. Michael Behan, American actor, 70. Pete Tong, English DJ, 66. Norman Cook, aka Fatboy Slim, we've had him. Jim Corr, Irish musician, 62. And we have Dean Kane, American actor, 60. And they are all of the birthdays for today then. So we say bye-bye to that. There we go. And now then, to take us through the travel at 6:30, ABBA and Mamma Mia. Hang on, actually, if I do this, we can be a bit clever. Beautiful South then, Good as Gold, Stupid as Mud, ABBA and Mamma Mia, and then Pet Shop Boys and West End Girls. This is Shep FM 92.2, 18 minutes past six. Hello.

yourself. Give us the old stupid as mud. That was. Right then, this is Chef FM 92.2. We've had a request come in from Mr. Adam Mills himself. Has requested Fatboy Slim and Praise You, a number one from 1999. Yes, and it is also his birthday today. And then we'll have Pet Shop Boys and West End Girls. So let's get straight to it.

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3: Right then, time to do the final travel update for Friday drive for today. Then the whole of the Isle of Sheppey is all clear at last. Going on and off the island, Sheppey Crossing, King Troy Bridges, they're both clear. The A249 all the way down to the bottom of Detling Hill is all clear. The M2 around Junction 5 is clear. But where the Medway Tunnel is, there is still 5 minutes worth of traffic there. Down into Maidstone, still a little slow traffic around the Fair Meadow. 13 minutes worth of traffic there heading into the town centre. And 5 minutes worth of traffic on Ashford Road. Over into Rochester now then, only a little slow traffic to head over Rochester Bridge, three minutes worth of traffic there. Other than that, nothing too major to report around the Medway towns. Taking a final look at the trains then, your next train from Sheerness on C2 Sittingbourne will be the 6:45, calling that Greenbuswell, Kemsley and Sittingbourne. Not sure if they've just added that on because that is not showing here. Ah, there we go, yeah, it's the 6:45. Calling at Greenbuswell, Kemsley and Sittingbourne. If you missed that one, the next one will be 10 minutes after that, the 6:55. Then there'll be a 7:15 as well. The 7:25 will be cancelled due to the signalling fault though, then it goes hourly after that. And that is it, you are all up to date. If anything else happens over the weekend, do feel free to let our presenters know. Your next scheduled traffic and travel update will be with myself on the Get Up and Go Breakfast Show on Monday morning. Coming up now then, we will have Beat Our Guests from Beauty and the Beast, and then Ava Max and Dancing Stun to take us to the end of the show. It is now 6:32.
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0: the flatware is entertaining. 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
0: Stressed, it's fine dining we suggest.
1: Be our guest, be our guest, be our guest.
0: Life is so unnerving for a servant who's not serving. He's not whole without a soul to wait upon. Ah, those good old days when we were useful. 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Flabby, fat, and lazy, you walked in and oops-a-daisy!
2: It's a guess, it's a guess, sakes alive, and I'll be blessed. Wine's been poured, and thank the Lord, I've had the napkins freshly pressed. With this, she'll want in, and my dear, that's fine with me. While the cups do this, I'll shoo it, I'll be back.

And of course, for the second time today, Piranhas and Tom Park takes us out for Friday the 31st of July 2026, Friday Drive. I've been Jess Friend for the last 3 hours. Hope you have enjoyed the show. I'll be back on Monday morning, 7 to 10, for Monday's Get Up and Go breakfast show, so stay tuned for that. Adam will be back on the Thursday mid-morning show with Bernie, not 7 to 10, 10 to 1 with the Thursday mid-morning show. And he will also be back next Friday, getting Shelby home for the weekend, 4 to 7, back on Drive Time. So that is that. Coming up next is the kitchen party with Luke, I believe, so stay tuned for that. Tunes coming up from ABBA, Ronnie Hilton, Alice DJ, Taylor Swift, and a couple others while he gets ready. And once again, I'll see you all again bright and early on Monday morning. Bye-bye for now. Have a good rest of your evening.

0: Summer is in full swing and the fun is ramping up. With young drivers eager to explore new places and enjoy the sun, the risk of road casualties increase. Did you know that 1/5 of all casualties will involve a young driver? We strongly encourage you to take all precautions. 1. Check all passengers have their seatbelts on. 2. Avoid alcohol if you are anticipating later driving, as most crashes occur in the late evening after a drink. 3. Adjust speed according to speed limits and traffic conditions. 4. Even if you're a safe driver, others may not be. Stay aware of other drivers' actions and hazards. 5. Do not drive whilst tired. 6. Ensure all potential distractions are eliminated, such as reckless friends or loud music. 3 or more passengers substantially increase your risk of an accident by 182%. With 50% of drivers being involved in a road accident in their first year, we want you to have an incredible summer without fear of accidents. Take the precautions, have a safe summer on our roads.
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0: And that was Riton with the Nightcrawlers featuring Mufasa and Hype Man with Friday. Now, hello and good evening from me, Luke, taking you through from 7 till 10 with the Friday Night Show. And I'll be covering for Mrs. Babs tonight because unfortunate of family issues. 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
0: Coming up next, we've got H and Boo with Raven in the studio. Your weekend

0: And that was Fred again with Delilah, Pull Me Out of This. Now coming up next, we got Tiny Temper featuring Eric Turner with Written in the Stars, and then Herve with Together.
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0: 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Now coming up next, we've got Chasing Status featuring Liam Bailey with Blind Faith.
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0: now is Ray Fox featuring Rachel K. Collier with Boom Boom. Now coming up next, we've got Sam in the Womb with Bon Bon.
1: I'm the cat with the bass and drum going around like bom bom bom.

like your style of wamping. 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

And now is Victoria and Jordan Milnes with I Wanna Do. Now coming up next, we've got Ewan McVicar with Share the House.

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1: Hey mate, have you ever tried any drugs? No, I haven't. And I don't plan on it. Oh, come on, let's have some fun. Give it a go. I'm not too sure about it. Stop being such a baby. Here, try some, my friend. Okay, fine. I guess one time wouldn't hurt. Oh no, I've got to get out of here before someone sees me.
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Now coming up next, we've got Taylor Swift with Opalite, the Eli Oaks remix.

the newly refurbished seaside pub, formerly known as the Beach Bar, are kindly giving away £20 to spend in their bar or restaurant. A new winner is drawn each week on our Saturday Youth Show. All you need to do is contact the studio by texting 07938221617 to let them know that you would like to be entered in this week's draw. 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Good luck, everybody.

That was Snap with The First Last Eternity. Now coming up next, we've got MCK27 with Together, and then Daria Marks and Dizma with Gave Me

was Sasson featuring Drea with Energy. Now coming up next, we've got Denora featuring Miguel Saez with New Life 2020, and then Neon Jungle with Welcome to the Jungle.

Summer is in full swing and the fun is ramping up. With young drivers eager to explore new places and enjoy the sun, the risk of road casualties increase. Did you know that 1/5 of all casualties will involve a young driver? We strongly encourage you to take all precautions. 1. Check all passengers have their seatbelts on. 2. Avoid alcohol if you are anticipating later driving, as most crashes occur in the late evening after a drink. 3. Adjust speed according to speed limits and traffic conditions. 4. Even if you are a safe driver, others may not be. Stay aware of other drivers' actions and hazards. 5. Do not drive whilst tired. 6. Ensure all potential distractions are eliminated, such as reckless friends or loud music. 3 or more passengers substantially increase your risk of an accident by 182%. With 50% of drivers being involved in a road accident in their first year, we want you to have an incredible summer without fear of accidents. Take the precautions, have a safe summer on our roads.

Underground with Hold That Sucker Down, the Tom Brownlow edit. Now coming up next, we've got Bob Marley, Three Little Birds, the DJ Scene remix. Then we've got DJ Rebel with Lie to You.

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This is Summer. 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

that was Felix Shaheen and Cascada with Boy You Turn Me. Now coming up next, we've got Medusa featuring Henry Chamomile with Don't Wanna Go Home. And then DJ Frank versus Sergi with The One and Only.

was Becky G with Shower. Now, unfortunately, it has become the time for me to end my show, so it's goodbye from me, Luke. And taking you through from 10 till 11 with the house party is Angie Brown. I'll be leaving you with Broken Frequencies with Dancing Through the Night, then House Boys and Googs with The Lights.

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0: okay, my darling? Just take me down a little. I wonder why I go into a silly American accent at that point. A little, just, it didn't sound good in English. A little, yeah, a little South London talking. Hey, you are with me. I'm Angie Brown, and you're listening to Angie Brown's House. Round of applause, everyone. Okay, so, ladies and gentlemen, I'm going to have fun because I've got a busted... I've got a busted set of headphones, so I'm just going to have to play anyway. So if it sounds a bit wonky, you know why. We are trying to sort it out as we go along. But who cares? I just want to say thank you for all my listeners. I know there's like thousands of you that tune in every week, and that is really, it's so nice that you're here with me. So listen, you know, I've got my usual gripes. Yes, I went to the toilet. Yes, I washed my hands. Yes, I'm using Nivea. It smells right out of the 70s. And looking after myself. Yes, and remember to do your knees and elbows, ladies. You know what I'm saying? Especially when you're getting old, you need to fix up. Yes, yes. So onwards and upwards. Gig-wise, oh yeah, the cat is good. The boys are getting on my nerves like they do. I wish they would tidy up behind them more, but they got big sister Tia in the house. So Tia Callum is here, ladies and gentlemen. Yeah, right. So our studio's been super busy. Today in the studio, we had a bit of a label meeting. Let's put it a little label get together. So I'm going to say hello to Mahali. Is that the right? Mahali, come and say hello. Come on.
1: Hi, everyone. It's good to be here. Thank you, Angie.
0: Okay, so Mahali is going to be one of the people on ABMG, which is Angie Brown's music group. And please, ladies and gentlemen, welcome Ryan Summer. Yeah.
2: Hello, everyone. Hello. How are you doing, Angie?
0: Get
2: to be
0: close,
2: on.
0: Get close.
2: I'm close.
0: Yeah, I'm almost kissing him now, isn't it?
2: How close do you want me, Angie? How close?
0: So, ladies and gentlemen, do you remember when I played Activate last week? Well, I'm going to play it again anyway. And this goes out to those of you who don't like the house music too hard. But you know, you've got to mix it up and you've got to add a bit of edge to it. Otherwise, I'm going to sound like a little lady. So now you can go and sit down, Ryan. I don't know what you want. Just sit down now. Okay, Tia. Tia's in the house. Come and say hello, TT. Yeah, she's in the house.
3: Oi, oi, everybody. What we saying? Happy to be here.
0: How lovely is Tia's track sounding? And then you can go down. Stop hogging up the mic now. And Kirby, come and say hello to Kirby. He's one of our remixer, producer, talented little so-and-so.
4: Hey, oh yes then, how's it going?
0: Yes, that's Kirby in the house. Come on, Kaz, come and say hello.
5: Hello, hello, hello.
0: Oh, this is lovely, Kaz. Oh, Kaz is one of our, well, you were the runner-up at the singing competition, weren't you?
5: Oh, yes, I was.
0: Yeah, yeah. So they have heard about you. They have heard about you. And there's my longtime friend. I don't want to make her sound too old, but it's me and Chrissy. Chrissy, come on. Come and say hello.
6: Hello, I'm the other old lady, but I've got a lot of energy.
0: Yeah, yeah. Chrissy, you said it, girl. You said it for us. Right, so that means, like, whether you're old or young, put your sports bra on because we're going to do some jumping today. Okay, and Jess, do you want to say hello? No, okay. Okay, Jess is a little bit shy, so she doesn't want to talk. So I just wanted to say, before we get playing, the track in the background is Mahali's track, and it is really, really beautiful. It's called My House. Then I'm going to rack it up with Ryan's tune. Then I'm going to stack it up with Tia's. And I don't know how I'm going to do it, because some of them are different tempos. And then I'm going to fling down Kirby's. And then I think Ryan's got to run off and catch his train. But it's really exciting times for us. We are so blessed, aren't we, Mikey, to be working, passing down skills and working with new people. We're working with the young bloods, yes. So you can't put me in the old people box, not quite yet. I want to thank you for listening to Angie Brown's House. Let's get on with it. And I think that Mahali's track sounds really good in the sunshine. So I've got, it's only 2.5 minutes, so I've hooked it in twice now. So we'll go, yeah, we'll have a 5-minute version of it, okay? So, ladies and gentlemen, you're listening to Angie Brown's House. Let's work it up a bit.

0: Okay, so we're halfway through the show. Everyone went all quiet. You can still have a bit. You can still be buzzing in the background. Yes, you're listening to me. I'm Angie Brown, also known as Angie Brown Moniz. That's my marital name. I've got a friend called Adam Morton, and he says it like this: Angie Brown Moniz. Right. So, and I haven't adopted to that one. I just Angie Brown Moniz. Moniz is a bit much, isn't it? Stand to attention. Anyway, so if you're listening to the show for the first time, we always try our best to start off with a new act, a newbie, some young bloods coming through, some fresh new talent, and I play them at the beginning of the show because I'm going to forget when I get into my flow. And yes, that does rhyme. I didn't mean to do that. So anyway, yeah, at the beginning of my show, yeah, because they're going to mess up my flow a bit later on. Anyway, I started off with Mahaley Simon, lovely young lady from Brazil. She lives here with us in the UK, got amazing life, but she's just so beautiful. And she was working with Simon, so maybe I should find, what's Simon's name again? What's his surname? Simon, I was going to say Simon Ward. Who's Simon Ward? Anyway, Simon Field. So Mahaley was here at the writing camp that we did back in April. I don't know if you remember. Some of you who are new, we had a writing camp around our house, and Mahaley was here, and so was Kaz. So that was amazing. We did find some nice things, and Tia was here, obviously, but Tia's part of the furniture. And then today, so I started with Mahaley, my house. Then I went into Ryan Summer. Ryan was here. Activate. Yes, it's a little bit hard, and it's faster. And then it made everything else sound a little bit slow now. But anyway, we got into our groove. We got into a nice little mix as we went along the way. So, and then I found The Real Me by the producer Kirby, who's in the house. Brightonian, very bright, very clever, very fast, very talented producer DJ who's absolutely brilliant at what he does. So he came with that new mix of Real Me. So along with Ryan's track, I beefed up Ryan's track. I Angified it fast. Yeah, but then Kirby's track came in at 140. The Real Me. That was just crazy. But it was good. We did it. We loved it. And then I had to do, I'm sorry, there was no beat matching. I had to do a little fade out and bring in lovely Tia's version. Tia with Twism and Burrell. Their beautiful mix with a little Afrobeats vibration going on of Where Love Lives. And then I played H-I-H-D-I-L-G. Yeah, yeah, I wrote it down so that I wouldn't get it right. It comes out on Friday, and it's How Do I Let Go? I love the words behind it, love the sentiment. You know, this is the third or fourth time I've played it on the show. And
1: next Friday, guys, 24th, it's out.
0: So when that came on, even Chrissy was up dancing. We were up doing a little soul jig to that one. And then after that, I played It's That Feeling, and that is my tune with DJ Toph. And the thing is, I think it would, you know, sound banging with some England, yeah, dude, putting the goal in, or Harry putting the goal in with the, It's That Feeling. I love it. How exciting. It's so exciting what's going on at the Angie Brown Music Group label. We've got so many new things, and you guys are the first ones to hear it. No worries, I'm going to play some regulars that you're going to love, okay? But then, for this, after that, we did play Many Few, Me and the Wide Boys, and that track was called Giving Me More. And Giving Me More is in the mix still, the outro, and I've got Rather Be in the mix, yeah. So we're going to have some Jess Glynn. I'm going to play some tracks you've heard on several occasions, basically. And I'm Angie Brown, and you're listening to Angie Brown's House. But you know what it's like? I've got to mix it up, jig it about, so that we're not just an old people show, you know? I am in my 60s, yeah, and I like to think that the young people are teaching me to be open-minded to all kinds of music, and that way I can't get slotted into a box. You know that I hate that slotting into a box stuff. I can't stand it. So it's good to be here playing some credible music with you week after week. I want to thank my spankers. Ooh. I know, a little slip of the, yes, and I still sound like a like an old man. I was working a lot at the weekend. I had Sandbanks, and then I had a 50th birthday. Oh, I hope that's not slipping. Hang on. Yeah, we're in again with Lil Wilder B. And then on the Sunday, I was at Sheffield Arena for Summer Bowl, and that was great. UB40 were the headliners, and it was just amazing. Good.
2: So I sound like this, all right? So I'm going to go and beat up some grannies.
0: Right. So, ladies and gentlemen, we got a few. Well, we got a good 30. Well, just 25 minutes of the last bit of the show. So I'm going to get on with it. And thank you for listening. Thank you to my sponsors, not my spankers. And thank you to you for listening and engaging in my crazy mixing and for making this radio show so much fun. I love it. I really

moment. Okay, so ladies and gentlemen, I'm gonna go. I'm gonna let Jess game play, and I've got Jess Glynn, and I will talk to you a few minutes before the end. Okay, thank you, sweetie pies. Bye.

There's only 5 minutes left of the show, so I just thought I'd say goodbye. Good morning, good night. Depends where you're listening and, you know, what day it is in the world. We are having a glorious day in the UK right now. The summer is absolutely off the scales. So anyway, thank you for listening. Doesn't matter what time of day or night of the week it is. Thank you for joining me on Angie Brown's House. The second half, shall I quickly tell you what I played for the whole show? I started with Mahali, My House. Then I played Ryan Summers' Activate. Then I played Kirby's mix of The Real Me with me and Marco. And then I found Where Love Lives with Twism and Barrow. Then I played HDILG, which is out on Friday, How Can I Let Go? And that is with Twism and Barrow as well. And then I found some more Angie Brown. I found It's That Feeling by DJ Toph. He's a Brightonian. I think he lives in Brighton anyway, but he's signed to Curious Records as Gorgeous Lizzie. And then I thought I'd play some more Angie Brown. Why not? We played Giving Me More with Eddie White Boys and Many Few. And then I found some Rather Be, which is Clean Bandit with Glorious Linkin. I love her. Jess Glynn. And then I found some Giant. I haven't played Giant for a little while, and that's with Rag and Bone Man. Then I saw Marcella yesterday. We were at a funeral, unfortunately. It was a sad day, sad day. The loss of my friend Craig, but we sang for him. We went there and we celebrated him. So I played Marcella's brother, the DJ called A Fire, with his track Trouble. And then I found some Anastasia for us who like our pop music. Yes, we found some Anastasia, so it's good to hear Out of Love. And then I found See the Trouble with Me. I played that. A little bit of Black Legend. And in the mix now is Sorry. Okay, Joel Corry, Sorry. So thank you for listening. We're going to end with Sorry. And I'm Angie Brown. I'm not sorry that we're ending with Sorry. It's a good tune. But we are going to end with Sorry. Thank you so much for listening. Get to bed, Aiden. It's bedtime for Aiden, but it might be the morning time for you. And you're having your orange juice and fresh milk. But for bed, AIDS. Okay. And everybody else, thank you. And I'll see you same time, same place next week. Big kisses. Have a good one.

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1: 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Today I'm going to be doing an R&B special part 2. Everyone loved the R&B part 1. Well, they said they did, so this is a part 2 session for you. We're going to start things off with After 7, Till You Do Me Right, then Drew Hill with How Deep Is Your Love.

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from one child group to another child group from the 90s. We're going to have Immature, which that was the I Will Never Lie, which you just heard. And now we're going to go into Ultimate Chaos.

soon as I get home that by As soon as I get home that by Faith Evans. Coming up next, we've got Silk, Freak Me and Sybil and Make It Easy. 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

0: Coming up next, I've got a very young Monica, just 15 years old, with Don't Take It Personal. And then we'll be right back.
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1: You just had Monica there with Them Days, Just One of Them Days. Coming up next, we've got Total with Trippin'. Total was one of the most underrated R&B bands of the 90s. This song was actually written by and featured Missy Elliott. And also the following song after that is 702, Where My Girl's At, which was also produced by Missy Elliott. So Missy Elliott, most multi-talented in the 90s. Here you go. Here is Trippin'.
2: Total. Kima, Keisha, Pam, Missy, talk to me.

Coming up next, we've got Destiny's Child and Desiree, some well-known R&B tracks from the 90s. If you've just tuned in, this is the 90s special. It's a 90s tour, R&B special part two. So here we go with some Destiny's Child.

That song never gets old, does it? I'd love a little bit of 90s R&B. This is the R&B special. Coming up next, we've got Tevin Campbell. Can We Talk? Do you remember that one? And then following that, we've got High Five and I Like the Way, The Kissing Game.

0: You've just heard their 3T Anything, and before that, Portrait. Coming up next, we've got Shy, If I Ever Fall in Love. This is an R&B part two of the 90s tour special. That's right, 90s R&B. If you want to hear more of this, well, maybe we could do an R&B part three. You never know. Coming up, it's Shy.
1: Coming right back at you, baby. If I ever fall in love again, next time the lady will be

Coming up next on this 90s tour R&B special, we've got Eric Badu and On and On. And then following that, That's the Way Love Goes with Janet Jackson. 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

0: That's near enough the end of this 90s tour R&B special part two. Coming up, we're going to finish with, we're going to get it on tonight with Montel Jordan. Thank you for tuning in. This is Sheppy FM 92.2. This is Sadie, and we'll be back with something else next week.
1: You ready, baby?
2: 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I really just don't want to go to this party tonight. I know these are your friends. I know this is special, but I'm just not feeling it tonight like that.
1: Look, all of my friends are waiting for me. I have to go in.
2: Look, I'm not going to tell me that.